0: This is West Wilts Radio News.
1: A couple and their teenage daughter have died after getting into difficulty off the Sussex coast. Emergency services were seen in Shoreham-by-Sea near the RNLI station yesterday afternoon. Sussex Police Chief Superintendent James Collis says the force believe the family entered the water from land for a swim.
2: Tragically, despite the best efforts of paramedics, three people, a man, a woman and a teenage girl, were sadly confirmed deceased. A younger girl has been taken to hospital and is in critical condition.
1: A British couple have died after a helicopter crash in Greece during their honeymoon. Marie Ebert and her husband Alex Cromie died alongside their pilot Georgios Rykos. Andy Burnham is continuing his vow to end rough sleeping in England. The Prime Minister's pledged to get everyone in for Christmas. And the Queen says it was difficult to keep the King's cancer diagnosis a secret before it was announced. From Radio News Hub, I'm Lucy Gorman-Lee.
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2: Three people from the same family have died after getting into difficulty off the Sussex coast.
3: Emergency services were called to reports of four people in difficulty in the water close to Shoreham Fort. Sussex Police supported His Majesty's Coast Guard and the RNLI as all four people were brought ashore.
2: That's Sussex Police Chief Superintendent James Collis. He says the force believe they entered the water from land for a swim. A younger girl from the same family is in a critical condition in hospital. The Prime Minister's pledge to get everyone in for Christmas. Andy Burnham is continuing his vow to end rough sleeping. A British couple on their honeymoon have died after a helicopter crash in Greece. Marie Ebert and her husband Alex Cromie died, as well as the pilot Georgios Rakos. And F1 driver Lewis Hamilton has confirmed his relationship with Kim Kardashian in pictures on Instagram. From Radio News Hub, I'm Lucy Gorman-Lee.
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when we grand couple let that last Wurzel dance. You wore brand new gaiters and me corduroy pants. In your new Sunday dress, with your perfume smelling grand, we had her full

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1: A couple and their teenage daughter have died after getting into difficulty off the Sussex coast. Emergency services were seen in Shoreham by sea near the RNLI station yesterday afternoon. Sussex Police Chief Superintendent James Collis says the force believe the family entered the water from land for a swim.
2: Tragically, despite the best efforts of paramedics, three people were sadly confirmed deceased. A younger girl has been taken to hospital and is in critical condition.
1: Andy Burnham is continuing his vow to end rough sleeping in England. The Prime Minister's pledge to get everyone in for Christmas. Air quality improvements in London's ultra-low emission zone has been linked to improved lung growth in children. That's according to a study from Queen Mary University of London. And cash doesn't seem to be king. Notes and coins are only expected to make up 4% of payments by 2035. From Radio News Hub, I'm Lucy Gorman-Lee.
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1: Three people from the same family have died after getting into difficulty off the Sussex coast.
2: Emergency services were called to reports of four people in difficulty in the water close to Shoreham Fort. Sussex Police supported His Majesty's Coast Guard and the RNLI as all four people were brought ashore.
1: A younger girl from the same family is in a critical condition in hospital. UK inflation figures are set to be released later today, with higher energy prices expected to push the rate up. It comes amid fears the summer's record heat waves may also start putting pressure on food costs. The UK will get its first meaningful rain for a long time, according to the Met Office, but warns that it's not going to solve the drought situation overnight. It follows a summer of heat waves and dry weather, which have left many areas facing water shortages. And Formula One driver Lewis Hamilton has confirmed his relationship with Kim Kardashian in pictures on Instagram. That's the latest from Radio News Hub. I'm Ben Monse.
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1: A couple and their teenage daughter have died after getting into difficulty off the Sussex coast. Sussex Police Chief Superintendent James Collis says the force believe the family entered the water from land for a swim.
2: Tragically, despite the best efforts of paramedics, three people, a man, a woman, and a teenage girl, were sadly confirmed deceased. A younger girl has been taken to hospital and is in critical condition.
1: Prime Minister Andy Burnham has pledged to get everyone sleeping rough in England off the streets for Christmas. The government is committing £102 million for immediate support this winter to combat homelessness. That's on top of the £340 million announced last month. The latest UK inflation figures are being released later today, with the rate expected to climb. Rising energy costs are expected to contribute to the increase. And cash doesn't seem to be king anymore. Notes and coins are only expected to make up 4% of payments by 2035, according to UK Finance. From Radio News Hub, I'm Ben Monse.
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1: A couple and their teenage daughter have died after getting into difficulty in the water off Shoreham-by-Sea in West Sussex. Sussex Police Chief Superintendent James Collis says the force believes the family entered the water for a swim.
2: I know this incident will have had a profound effect on the community, and inquiries are ongoing alongside our partners to understand the full details.
1: A younger girl remains in critical condition in hospital. The Prime Minister says the government will launch a national drive to offer every rough sleeper a route off the streets by Christmas. Andy Burnham says the approach will attempt to repeat the Everyone In scheme used during the coronavirus pandemic. The rate of consumer prices index inflation rose to 2.9% in July, the Office for National Statistics said. The rate's up from a 15-month low of 2.6% in June and is the highest rate since March. And showers are bringing some much-needed rain to parts of the UK today, but the Met Office says it won't end drought conditions overnight. Forecasters say the rain will be hit and miss. From Radio News Hub, I'm Ben Monse.
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0: 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Well, it's 5 o'clock somewhere, so join Rach and Tim as they bring you their Nashville night here on West Wilts Radio.
1: It's definitely 5 o'clock somewhere. It's 8 o'clock somewhere. It's 8 o'clock in Bradford-on-Avon. And it's Nashville night. It's just me on my lonesome tonight. Our Rach is on... she's on her jollies. So just me tonight. But I thought, you know, it's been a weird night. We've had the old eclipse. I don't want to speak out of turn. It was a bit of a damp squib, wasn't it? I didn't really even notice anything. If somebody hadn't said that there was going to be an eclipse and there'd been this kind of sudden rush for eclipse glasses, I'm not sure I would have even particularly noticed it. But perhaps it's my dodgy eyes. But I hope you enjoyed it. I kind of, like I say, a bit of a damp squib for me. So, but I thought I was trying to find a country version of Bonnie's Total Eclipse of the Heart. I thought we'd better have Total Eclipse. But I found that kind of late night funky version. Full, described as the full moon version of Total Eclipse of the Heart, not quite a country version, but it's country the rest of the way. Country the rest of the way. So I hope I find you well. I hope I find you well. It is Wednesday night. What are we? Wednesday, August the 12th. Like I say, total eclipse day. Total eclipse day. But let's kick off, because like I say, Rach is on her jollies. So I thought I'd better play a little tune to see her on her way. This is Nathan Carter and Leaving on a Jet Plane.
2: Later on this year, we're heading off to Spain on a trip called Carter on the Costa. Anybody fancy coming with us to Spain? We'll be singing this one.

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1: Well, when Raish isn't around, I normally go off-piste, so I'm sticking with that tradition, and I'm going off-piste. So what I thought we would do tonight, one thing that we don't do with me and Raish, we generally have a themed week, generally themed around songs or half me, half Raish, or new hits or something like that. What I thought we never do is a chart rundown. So I thought we'd do a chart rundown. We're going to do the top 20. Now, this is the top 20 of country music from all UK-based country radio stations. So kind of commercial and non-commercial and whatever. They pool them all together and they create a chart. So I thought we'd do that. So I thought we'd do the top 20, but... And I hasten to add, there's a but here. The track that was at number 20 is a very good song, but it's got a bit of fruity language in it. So I'm going to do the top 21, and I'm going to miss out number 20 because it's got a bit of effing and jeffing in it, mainly the effing one. And it's not one that I could kind of cough over it because it does a lot of it. Listen to it on a streaming service of your choice. It's a very good tune. You'll enjoy it if you're okay with fruity language. But I'm going to miss it out. So we're going to do the top 21 and miss out number 20, which is if it's up to you. It's basically it's called I Ain't Worried About It by the Zac Brown Band. We're going to miss that one out. But it's a jolly good tune. Listen to it in your own time. But we're going to start with the track that's number 21 in the chart this week. A lady we played quite a bit, Ashley McBride. I always feel I need to kind of I don't think she's got a Scottish accent like that, but I always feel that she should have a kind of a slight Mrs. Doubtfire accent of Ashley McBride. Last week, so she's 21 this week. Last week she was 17, so she's dropping down the chart, but she's had 28 weeks in the chart. She peaked at number 6 with this one. This is Ashley McBride, and What If We Don't.

0: In the words of Corin Bailey Ray, girl, put your kettle on, come tell us your favourite song. Come and join me and Tim every Sunday morning, 9 till 10 on Happy Hour and 8 till 9 on Toast and Tomfoolery. See you soon.
1: Yes, please join me and Carol on Sunday morning. That's 8 o'clock this coming Sunday morning for Toast and Tomfoolery. We have something called the Happy Hour, like Carol just mentioned in the ad there, for running from 9 till 10. So if you've got any happy news, any good news to share around the house, if a baby has been born, or you've passed a driving test, anything that's kind of good that's happened in your life, send it over to happyhour@westwiltsradio.com. If you've got a particular piece of music you want playing as well, then include that in the note and we'll do what we can to share it. But yeah, so long as it's kind of happy, we want to hear about it and we'll share it. So like I say, I kind of hope you enjoyed the eclipse for what it was. Didn't really notice it myself, I have to say, but maybe you sat in the garden. It's one of those kind of nights. It's a balmy old night out there. I think it's sort of 30 degrees in here in the studio. I think it's probably a little touch outside that, outside. So maybe you sat in the garden, maybe you've got the tunes on in the garden, so hopefully we'll tunes that you'll like. I say, we're running down the chart. So that was What If We Don't by Ashley McBride. Like I say, she was at 21 this week, dropping down from 16. We're missing out the Zac Brown Band at number 20. It's called I Ain't Worried About It. Like I say, the language is a little bit choice, not entirely radio friendly for a show that's going out this side of the watershed, but have a listen. It's a very good song, just not particularly radio friendly. But as far as the stats on that one's concerned, the Zac Brown Band, it's on its way up. Last week it was at 41, so it's at 20 this week. It's that is its current peak, but like I say, it's heading, looks like it's heading up the chart. It's been in the chart 6 weeks so far, so it's steadily rising up the chart, but heading the right way. Right, a couple of ladies back to back now. Let's have tracks and

0: Tammy Wynette here, just hanging around, you know, standing by some men as you do. But I have Rach and Tim to keep me company with their Nashville nights. Oh, tidy.
1: What, just Tim tonight? But we're keeping the tunes coming. Like I say, hopefully, because of the... Because of the eclipse, maybe you're sat in the garden, maybe you're sat your patio bench, having a late night sandwich, having a late night bit of dinner, and hopefully these tunes are kind of helping flow into the evening of the midnight sky. So, like I say, I hope we find you well. Just me on me lonesome tonight. We're counting down the chart, and we have that was who do we have? Mad About It by Dasher there, and just then Dry Spell by Casey Musgraves. We played that a few times over the last few weeks. It's still a nice tune, though. It's still a nice tune. Right, let's have another cut. Let's keep the tunes coming. So Casey was there at number 18 with Dry Spell. Ella Langley making her only appearance in this particular chart. I looked at various different charts to do. I looked at the kind of like the download chart, and that was ridiculously favouring Ella. Ella she's going through a kind of very much a peak period at the moment, but certainly in the download chart, she featured on, it was virtually every other track. I think she featured on about 7 of the top 20, which, much as we love Ella, it's we don't want, you know, it's not the Ella show. So it was either sort of album tracks, solo tracks of hers, or collabs. So this particular chart that we're doing is a little bit more of an even kind of one. So it's only got the one appearance by Ella. And it's a great track, though. Number 17 with Ella. So she was 16 last week. So she dropped down one place, but it's already peaked at number 2. And she's had 25 weeks in the chart with this one. It's called Be Her. And then it's all been ladies so far. It's time for the gentlemen. Kane Brown. We've played a lot of Kane again over the years. He's at number 16 with a brilliant track called Woman. Last week was at 22, so he's rising up the chart, although has already kind of had a visit to the top of the chart. He's already peaked at number 2, so it's making a kind of a welcome return, and he's had 20 weeks in the chart. So as I say, up first it's Ella Langley with her only appearance in this particular chart with Be Her, and then A Woman by Kane Brown.

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0: 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There we go, we've got the corking tunes there. Be Her by Ella Langley. I did say that was the only appearance in this chart. I lie. She's got one coming up. Be Her by Ella Langley. Beautiful song. And then a bit more of an up-tempo one, Kane Brown with Woman. I always say this to kind of to Rach. Doesn't look like a country singer. Doesn't look, he's kind of young, tattooed, kind of like, looks like he'd probably beat you up if you met him in a dark alley, but you know, in a clean cut kind of way, but doesn't look like your average country singer. Doesn't conform to the usual standards, but cracking song. So Woman there by Kane Brown and Be Her by Ella Langley. Like I say, it isn't Ella's only appearance. She's got a collab coming up. So she also appears at number 15 in this chart, featuring with Morgan Wallen. Again, old favourite of the show. The song's called I Can't Love You Anymore. It's at 15 in the chart. Last week it was at 15, so it's a non-mover. It's already peaked at number 3 in the chart, and it's all about the 15s. It's 15 in the chart. Last week it was 15, and it's already had 15 weeks in the chart. This is Ella Langley featuring Morgan Wallen, and I Can't Love You Anymore.

0: What have I told you? Enough of the hubbub. I'm listening to the wireless over you. It's Rach and Tim with their Nashville Nights. Now put a sock in it, is it?
1: Is it? Enough of that hubbub. Love the word hubbub. There we go. Ella Langley featuring Morgan. I can't say it. Morgan Wallen. I can't love you anymore. All about the 15s. It was 15 last week, 15 this week. It is a non-mover. I hope you're enjoying this. I think we're treating you to some corking music tonight. Corking music. There we go. I can't love you anymore. Ella Langley, Morgan Wallen. Let's have another couple of songs back to back. Riley Green is at number 14. Again, we've definitely played this one. I think we played it about 3 or 4 weeks ago. Think As You Drunk. Riley Green last week at 19, this week at 14, has already peaked at number 3, 10 weeks in the chart. Then that's going to be followed by Russell Dickerson. Always makes me smile, that name. Last week at 14, this week up to number 13. Not a stupendous rise, but a rise nonetheless. It's called Worth Your Wild, has already peaked at 2, and has had, get this, 45 weeks in the chart. It has been around a long time. So Think As You Drunk by Riley Green, followed by Russell Dickerson. Allow yourself a little smile with Worth Your Wild.

0: Kent, Garth Brookshire. I might have friends in low places, you know how it is. But every Wednesday, 8 till 10, I'm here on Nashville Nights with Rach and Tim. Oh, proper lush they are. Cracking show.
1: Proper lush. Proper lush. It is like the Ambassador's Reception. We are treating you royally tonight. Some cracking songs. Thought that Worth Your While to Russell Dickerson there. A great song. Think of You Drunk, Riley Green. Really clever words in that one. Followed by Worth Your While to Russell Dickerson. Right, we are. They were 14 and 13 respectively in the chart. Let's do 12 and 11. Number 12 is a new one to Nashville Nights. I don't think we've ever played Cameron Whitcomb before, but if Rach was here, she'd probably correct me. I don't recall the name Cameron Whitcomb. Last week he was at number 12. This week he's at number 12, so he's a non-mover. He's already spent 15 weeks in the chart and he's already peaked at number 2. This song is called Kingdom of Fear, and then an old favourite of the show, and I'd like the name anyway, Jelly Roll. Last week was number 7, so dropping down the chart back to number 11 now. It's called Hands Up. It's not the old Ottawa one song. It's already peaked at number 7, has had 6 weeks in the chart, but like I say, it's called Hands Up. So first up, it's Cameron Whitcomb with Kingdom of Fear, and then Jelly Roll with his hands up.

0: get ready to swing those country pants, as it's Tuesday night and Rach and Tim are primed and ready to bring you your Nashville Nights.
1: I forgot that one says Tuesday night. I'll have to get that one corrected. We're Wednesday night now. Wednesday night, 8 till 10. We used to be 5 till 7 on a Tuesday night. We've moved. Although I think because of holidays and timings and me being ill or Rach being ill or whatever, we've only done one so far on a Wednesday night. But, you know, we'll get into a run. So all good. I've just been looking through Facebook, looking at everybody's eclipse photos. There's some nice photos. It was a damp squib for me, but it looks like it's been sort of successful kind of elsewhere. People have taken some really nice shots. So well done. Hopefully you enjoyed it, and it didn't seem quite as eerie as last time. I remember the kind of like the one in the late 90s, the whole kind of all the birds stopped tweeting and everything was all a little bit spooky. It didn't feel kind of quite like that this time, but maybe I was just in the wrong place at the wrong time. Right, let's get back to the music. That was Kingdom of Fear by Cameron Whitcomb and Hands Up by Jelly Roll. Really enjoyed that last one. And I think you'll enjoy the next two. We got Shaboozy. They're still kind of churning out the ones that are a little bit like a bar song, but you know, who can blame them really? This is Cowgirl. This is their latest single. And that's going to be followed up by Dan and Shay with Say So. So we are, where are we in the chart? Cowgirl by Shaboozy. We're at number 10 in the chart now. That's its peak so far. It's already had 3 weeks in the chart. Last week it was at 21, so it's on its way up. Say So is again on its way up. Last week was at number 11. Is it number 9 this week? But it has already had a peak at number 5, so hopefully it's on its way back up and has enjoyed 18 weeks in the chart already. So it's been around for a while. But like I say, Cowgirl by Shaboozy, and then Dan and Shay with Say So.

Oh yay! Oh yay! Oh yay! 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

0: Rosso. Hi, mind where you're walking, is it? It's me, Billie Jo Spears, just chilling on my blanket, you know, on the ground, listening to Nashville Nights. Keep those tunes coming.
1: It on the ground, Cowgirl Shaboozy, followed by Say So by Dan and Jay. A couple of corking songs and a couple of corking songs coming up. Got Tucker Wetmore, again, a name that always just makes me grin because I'm a child. But it's on top of that, it is a damn good song. Well, I was listening to it earlier on today. Really, really good song. So we're into the top 10 now. This is number 8. At number 8 we've got Who Told You That by Tucker Wetmore, gone up one place, number 9 last week. This is his peak so far. He's had 4 weeks in the chart, like I say, with Who Told You That. That's going to be followed by Max McNown again. Both Tucker and Max are both featured quite heavily. We haven't had Chris Stapleton yet. Oh, Rachel's going to have a go at me. There's currently not planned. There's no Chris Stapleton in the show. This is for National Nights. Well, she's not here. She's lying on a beach somewhere, although not at this time of night. No Chris Stapleton this week. Dearie me, I'm going to be told off. Max McNown, done for at number 7. Last week at number 8. So again, he's gone up a one place. Already peaked at number 3. Had 10 weeks in the chart. The top 10 is relatively unchanged. You're going to be familiar with a lot of the songs that we've got kind of coming up. But they're all good ones. They're all good ones. This one, like I say, particularly. Tucker Wetmore, Who Told You That? Followed by Max McNown and done for.

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2: Had Tucker Wetmore there with Who Told You That? That was a good one. And Done For by Max McNown. Both feature quite heavily on Nashville Nights, but I don't think we've played Who Told You That before. Don't recognise it. But it's a good tune, isn't it? Good tune. It's funny, the kind of like the bottom of the chart was all quite mellow. It's quite lady based. And quite mellow, but as we've kind of approached the middle of the chart, a bit more toe tappy. So hopefully, as with the other side of 9 o'clock, what are we, 9:10? Hopefully, getting some movement in your toes there, give you a wiggle in your bottom. Right, where are we in the chart? I think we are at number 7. Are we at number 7? We are number six. Max McNown was number 7. Dirty Rosie by Shania Twain. She's been supporting Mr. Harry Styles over the last kind of like month or so on various dates over here in the UK and appearing in various shows. So Shania Twain, Dirty Rosie at number 6, maintaining the same spot. She was 6 last week. She's already peaked. This is her peak. She's had 12 weeks in the chart, so it's struggling to go any higher. But like we say, she is still holding her place at number 6. And Morgan Wallen, we had a collab with Ella Langley earlier on, and this is him on his own. This is Been By Now. This is number 5, 2 weeks in the chart, so still quite fresh, this one. So Dirty Rosie, Shania, Morgan Wallen, Been By Now.

0: Margaretta Linew. You know her, the coal miner's daughter. Oh, I did have to Google to check that, mind. You wouldn't catch these two down a mine. Too much like hard work. But they do play some cracking tunes here on Nashville Nights.
1: And we are playing some cracking tunes tonight. Well, it's just me, like I say. Herself is lying on a beach somewhere, but she's back next week. Back next week. Dirty Rosie there by Shania Twain. That was at number 6. And at number 5 being by now Morgan Wallen. So we're in the top 4 now. Taylor Swift up next. The top 4 is largely unchanged, I think. If I have a look, what are we? So Taylor was number 3 last week, so she dropped down 1. But she's been in and around the chart for 9 weeks now. Peaked at number 2, like I say, dropped down one place this week. This is from Toy Story, the new Toy Story film 5. Not got around to seeing that yet. I need the excuse of one of my kids wanting to kind of go and see it, really. So perhaps I'll do it the weekend. It's still a bit hot to be sitting in a cinema. Does cinema have... Cinema's generally got a decent bit of aircon, isn't it? Should be all right. So that is I Knew It, I Knew You. Like I say, from Toy Story 5. That's at number 4 in the chart. And at number 3, Luke Combs. We haven't had any Luke so far this week. He was at number 4 last week, so he's up one place. Already had 18 weeks in the chart. And it's called Rethink Some Things. I'm not sure that we've played... We've definitely played Taylor's one. I'm not sure we've played Luke's one. So this is I Knew It, I Knew You from Taylor. And Rethink Some Things by Luke Combs. Enjoy.

0: 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From 9 p.m, it's Kathy's Club Classics, packed with the biggest old school dance floor anthems.
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2: Kathy at 9, Dean at 10. Like I say, dance music on a Friday night here on West Wilts Radio. Cracking shows, both of those. If you've not caught them yet, I highly recommend it. Right, let's finish off this chart. That was Taylor Swift, I Knew It, I Knew You, at number 4. Luke Combs, Rethink Some Things, at number 3. At number 2, Phone Keys Wallet. I think we might have even had that last week. Apologies if it's been that for a recent, might have been the week before. Phone Keys Wallet, Lainey Wilson and John Mayer. Last week was number 2. This week it's a non-mover at number 2. It's had 9 weeks in the chart and already had a visit to number 1. So that is coming up first. And then the number 1 this week, it's been around for a little while. It's been at number 1 for a little while, 16 weeks in the chart. Stella Lefty. We've played both these before. It's called Boston, but I think you'll enjoy it. If you've not heard either of them before, you will enjoy them, but I think you have if you listen to Nashville Nights regularly. Phone Keys Wallet, followed by Boston.

Rockwell Hello as Patsy Cline, you? I've been thinking you would be a little bit crazy to miss Nashville Nights every Wednesday 8 till 10 here on West Wilts Radio.

There we go. That's the business of the evening done. What are we? 25 to 10. Be it, if you're listening live, it's 25 to 10 on Wednesday, August the 12th in the evening. But if you're listening on the repeat, it's 25 to 10 in the morning. Because we repeat on a Wednesday morning, so we'll be on Wednesday the 19th of August. So get yourself to work. If it's 25 to 10, you're late, you're caught in the traffic. Right, that was the top 20 chart. I hope you enjoyed that. We finished off there with Lainey Wilson and John Mayer with Phone Keys Wallet, and Boston by Stella Lefty, both songs we played in the last couple of weeks. But Corkers, enjoyed that, a nice little cross section of toe tappers and soft music. So in the remaining 20 odd minutes, I'm just going to be totally self-indulgent. And when I'm being self-indulgent, I play things like America and Ventura Highway.

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1: 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It's a nice simple little job. Do it once, then it's set. Every time you get in the car, then it's playing out West Wilts Radio, and we've got some cracking shows on this station. What do we got coming up later after this? We have got the party with DJ Paul Spence finishing off the evening here after myself. But we've got some cracking shows tomorrow. We're 24/7 here, although we don't have shows as such that play out during the night. But tomorrow we start the day with Rob Kendrew, then we have Books and Tunes, myself from Iford, then we've got Martin with Talking Tunes this week. Some really good guests on Talking Tunes this week. That gets a repeat tomorrow lunchtime. Then we've got Jess with the Vinyl Countdown at 2 o'clock, Kobe with his Desperate Hour at 4 o'clock, the Set List with Jeremy Robertson at 5, and then myself and Jer back at 7 o'clock tomorrow evening with Mick Stanger after that, with Sounds from the Wilderness, and Bert Appleton finishing off the day at 10 o'clock tomorrow. So you've got a good old cross section of music tomorrow across some really brilliant shows. Right, let's get back to the music. That was Ventura Highway by America. This is from Keith Urban's latest album. He's done an album of what I know as yacht rock, and I accept it's not a term necessarily adopted by everybody, but it's kind of soft rock, I suppose. Late 70s, early 80s, kind of soft rock, but it's been kind of colloquially termed as yacht rock. And Keith Urban's just done a yacht rock album called Flow State, and this is his version of Just the Two of Us.

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1: Just the two of us, by Keith Urban. Various people have recorded that over the years. Will Smith, I think, was probably the last one. Will and his son, Jane. Right, let's keep the tunes going, because we've got just shy of quarter of an hour. I think we can squeeze a few more tunes in. Blake Shelton, Gwen Stefani, husband and wife, aren't they? Go ahead and break my heart.

0: Hiya, Dolly Parton, you? Oh, do you know, if I'm honest with you, I've had enough of doing 9 till 5. I think I prefer to do 8 till 10, every Wednesday, here on Nashville Nights with Rach and Tim.
1: Still a favourite of mine, that one. Go ahead and break my heart, Blake Shelton and Gwen Stefani then. What are we, 9 minutes to? We can fit this in. Young Love and Saturday Nights, Chris Young.

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1: Well, I thank you for your company tonight. Like I say, it's been without Rach, but hopefully it's not been so bad by just being me. We had a chart rundown and then a bit of self-indulgence for the last kind of like half hour or so. But let's finish off with there's no way I'm ever going to do a kind of like a show by myself and not have Dolly in it, and particularly Dolly, not without Dolly and Here You Come Again. So we're going to finish off with Here You Come Again, and then it's going to be Wichita Lineman, but not the standard version of Wichita Lineman that you would be expecting from Mr. Glenn Campbell. It's going to be Tom Jones. So thank you for your company. Do take care. It's still mighty warm out there, so take ever such care. Keep on drinking plenty. Here You Come Again, Dolly. Wichita Lineman, Tom Jones. Rach is back next week, and so we'll both be here. Thanks for joining me. Bye bye.

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1: A couple and their teenage daughter have died after getting into difficulty in the water off Shoreham by Sea in West Sussex. Sussex Police Chief Superintendent James Collis says the force believes the family entered the water for a swim.
2: I know this incident will have had a profound effect on the community, and inquiries are ongoing alongside our partners to understand the full details.
1: A younger girl remains in critical condition in hospital. Prime Minister Andy Burnham has pledged to get everyone sleeping rough in England off the streets for Christmas. The government is committing £102 million for immediate support this winter to combat homelessness. That's on top of the £340 million announced last month. The rate of consumer prices index inflation rose to 2.9% in July from 2.6% in June. That's according to the Office for National Statistics. And air quality improvements in London's ultra-low emissions zone has been linked to improved lung growth in children. That's according to a study led by a group of scientists at Queen Mary University of London. From Radio News Hub, I'm Ben Monte.
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2: And welcome to 2 hours of great oldies, great memories.

Of the 50s, 60s and 70s for you, starting in 1966 with the Four Tops. And a bonus for Motown fans straight away.

Great music from the 50s, 60s, and 70s. Kind of memories that music can bring back. Depends how you were, old you were, or if you were around at all in those 50s, 60s, or 70s years in particular. We'll find out what they are when we get to the disc jockey and jukebox. Anyway, more Motown there from the Jackson 5 in 1973 with Skyrider. Do you remember this one from T-Rex?

taking us back to 1975. Remember the frog thing, but not the rest of that one, if I'm honest. New York City. And off we go to Philadelphia for a couple of dances.

Yeah, around in the 60s, there were songs like Land of a Thousand Dancers that listed endless songs that you could dance to in America, do these weird dances. The Twist was the only really, really big one that hit the UK. Loop-de-loop, we got over here musically, but a lot of the others, not really at all. D.D. Sharp in Philadelphia had the benefit of the Dick Clark TV show to demonstrate it to the youth of 1963 if you wanted to do the bird. Or what if you wanted to go slow twisting? D.D. Clark again with Chubby Checker.

0: Floatiston, we were there with Chubby Checker and D.D. Clark, all the way from Philadelphia, USA. Actually, Slow Twistin' was a bit of a hit, I think, in the UK. One of the little hits that Chubby Checker had, like Limbo Rock. That wasn't so big at the time. Anyway, here we are at the pub, the disc jockey and jukebox for our regular challenge. We cross over to Landlord Tony.
1: Okay, ladies and gentlemen, all you pub quizzers, here's three songs. Can you tell us the titles, the artists, and the years they were hit?
2: Taking you back to the 1950s.

meet decade, ladies and gentlemen. Some great tunes for you now. But spotting the years, well, not so easy. Especially when you start off with something like Frankie Lane and 16 Tons. Why? Because it was a hit in 1955 in the USA, but 1956 here in Britain. So which year is it that we're featuring? Well, actually, it's 1955. So if you got 56, 55 it is, give yourself a mark. Helen Shapiro with her debut of 11 singles that struck the UK charts. And 1961 was the year for Don't Treat Me Like a Child. And the fabulous Crosby, Stills, Nash and Young. Graham Nash, of course, who'd started with the Hollies here in the UK, but America beckoned. Crosby, Stills, Nash and Young, they were for Teach Your Children, and the hit year was 1970.

our featured years with Bill Haley and the Comets, Dim Dim the Lights in 1955. Follow up to Shake, Rattle and Roll. Marty Wilde and Hide and Seek in 1961. And Andy Williams, Home Lovin' Man. It was a homegrown tune from Roger Cook, Roger Greenaway and Tony McCauley. Great trio of writers there.

0: Adam Faith in 1961.
1: Who else squeezing? 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
0: Back in 1961, my mum used to give us half a crown to go to the cinema, have something for an ice cream, and of course my bus fare. And that about got me in the one and sixes, sixpence for an ice cream, and the bus fare actually left me a little bit of change. Can't be bad. Always playing behind the curtain during the intervals, The Shadows.

That was FBI, and you probably guessed the shadows weren't playing behind the curtain. It was probably our loudspeaker playing a record from the manager's office. Originally by Marvin Gaye and Tammy Terrell in 1968. Didn't chart in the UK. An opportunity for Diana Ross in 1970.

0: Girls giving it all she's got in 1970, and Ain't No Mountain High Enough, the great Diana Ross. Following up, Portrait of My Love, second top 10 hit for Matt Monro, 1961.
1: She walked

Matt Monro, My Kind of Girl. That would have been a good one for Mum, but not the one we selected for the show today. What we have got for you is someone that was making the transition from from all rock and roller to all-round entertainer, and that was Tommy Steele. Hollywood beckoned during the 1960s, and the London and Broadway stages too. The writing on the wall, that in 1967.

Del Shannon with the Burt Bacharach tune in 1961 and the answer to everything. Joe Dolan, and that was his first single in 1964. But enough of this. We're back to the 1970s and we are starting to rock.

1970 with Juicy Lucy and Who Do You Love? And we're not rocking out of the hour. One of the biggest records of all time, certainly on album, probably on single too. All my favourite session men heard a story in the making of the song itself. Art Garfunkel sings, Paul Simon's there.

The number of albums sold exceed the number of households in the world, I think. Bridge Over Troubled Water, 1970. Troubled Waters, sorry. And if you were listening to the Pop Pirates in 1970, you'll have heard this one a lot. It's taken us to the end of the hour. Stand by for another hour of great oldies just around the corner.

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2: Fairhead. And welcome to another hour of good times, great oldies, great memories. Classic gold and my guilty pleasures from the 1950s, 60s and 70s, starting in 1970.

regular features, the Uncle Mac track. We're going easy on down the decades. The roar of the grease paint, the smell of the popcorn, the box in the corner, all ahead of us this hour. And hand-picked music from our decades. The years we're playing you this week, 1955, 1961 and 1970.

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Think of the Fortunes and the Hollies, the Beach Boys, all ahead of the Eagles. Just saying.

one of the forgotten heroes of the early 60s, Danny Rivers, and Can't You Hear My Heart. This is a shared song. It's written for a film by a couple of members of the group Bread, and it was a hit in the US for the Carpenters. I think Petula Clark as well, somewhere in the world. But Shirley Bassey had a UK hit with For All We Know.

0: I think 1970 has some of the best tracks we've got you this hour, actually. Maybe you'll agree by the end, and maybe you won't. But that's Shirley Bassey and For All We Know. And since we're staying in 1970, this isn't really an Uncle Mac track, although I always announce them as such. It's a choicest bit of junior choice. And this is a gentleman from the Aristocats to introduce himself.
1: I like the chicharoni like they make at home, or a healthy fish with a big backbone. I'm Abraham de Lacy, Giuseppe Casey, Thomas O'Malley, O'Malley the alley cat. I've got that wanderlust, gotta walk the scene, gotta kick up highway dust, feel the grass that's green. Gotta strut them city streets, showing off my E-clad. Yeah. Telling my friends of the social elite, or some cute cat I happen to meet, that I'm Abraham de Lacy, Giuseppe Casey, Thomas O'Malley, O'Malley the alley cat.

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So if you're going my way, that's the road you want to see. Calcutta to Rome, or home sweet home in Paris, magnifique you all.

0: I sip that cup of life with my fingers curled. 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It's the road of life. Make no mistake for me. Yeah, Abraham DeLacy, Giuseppe Casey, Thomas O'Malley. O'Malley, the alley cat. That's right. And I'm very proud of that. Yeah.
1: Phil Harris doing sterling work for Disney's Aristocats. And that was in 1970. Thomas O'Malley cat. Let's go easy on down the decades. The 50s, 60s, 70s, 1988 for our guilty pleasure.
2: ...1955.

Okay, easy on down the decades with Ruby Murray, Softly Softly, 1955. Danny Williams, We Will Never Be As Young As This Again. True, in 1961 for everyone. And the New Seekers, making their debut in the charts, not their first release. What Have They Done to My Song, Ma, the Melanie Classic, 1970. And An Englishman in New York, for your first released in 1988 and remixed in 1990. And that, of course, was Sting.

Not his biggest hit, but a popular song in 1961, and that was Jimmy Crawford singing Love or Money. Always on radio and TV in the 50s and 60s, this is Dickie Valentine.

backing there from the Stargazers, equally popular in the 50s, certainly on Uncle Mac's, one of my Uncle Mac's tracks groups. Dickie Valentine, charted at the very end of 1954, a big hit during 1955. Not sure if we're going back there now, because we're going to Canada and another of those tracks that, well, it just highlights a group that was only here and gone. The Poppy Family. Which way?

by Susan and Terry Jacks while they were still married. Oh, the same sad story, I'm afraid. They split up not long afterwards. Which way you going, Billy? From Canada then, the Poppy family in 1970. And so, the roar of the grease paint, the smell of the popcorn, the box in the corner. The TV ad is modern, the film is The Brisky Point, and the show we start with is Babes in Arms.

Roar of the Grease Paint, My Funny Valentine, from a show called Babes in Arms, yonks old. And that was Tony Bennett in 1961. Roy Orbison, the theme from Zabriskie Point. I don't know if you remember the film from 1917. You might have been too young to go and see it. It was a big noise film, lots written about it. It's now described as incoherent, so don't waste your time. Roger Whittaker had to be, didn't it? And the Finnish Whistler. And it seemed every time I switched on a commercial television channel, there it was, whistling away to advertise some goods somewhere. It comes from a 1970 album. Someone tipped me off that it was commercially released so long ago. And indeed, there it was, the Finnish Whistler. 1970 was the year. Anyway, let's find some more memories.

Bit of a one-hit wonder, Rare Bird and Sympathy, but I loved that tune. And from the Isle of Wight Folk Festival, music came from all directions into the charts in 1970. This group's called Arrival. They've got Friends by the River.

Had a couple of good top 20 hits, and that was the biggest, Friends and Arrival in 1970, by which time, of course, the Monkees had broken up, releasing albums and singles and getting turntable hits in the UK. Mike Nesmith from Loose Salute, this one, you might know it anyway.

well known then by Patsy Cline in 1962 or 3. That's from memory. Mike Nesmith, though, in 1970, and I Fall to Pieces. And that's where we close the show, I'm afraid. If you want to get in touch with me, email me here at the station. Nothing could be easier. And I'll do what I can to please you, I hope, even more. More of the similar at the same time next week. And as we go, not a silly fact, but a fascinating one if they fascinate you like they do me. This song was co-written by none other than Nina Simone. You wouldn't know that from listening to a bit of reggae from 1970 called Young, Gifted and Black by Bob and Marcia. It's our last tune. I love it. Hope you do too. Have a good week. Bye for now. Stay safe.

0: This is West Wilts Radio News.
1: A girl is fighting for her life in hospital after three of her family members died after they went into the sea off West Sussex. It's thought the four family members went into the water for a swim. It's Sussex Police Chief Superintendent James Collis.
2: I know this incident will have had a profound effect on the community and inquiries are ongoing to understand the full details. At this point, we believe all four entered the water from the land for a swim and sadly got into difficulty.
1: Next, the rate of inflation has rose to 2.9% in July from 2.6% in June. That's according to the Office for National Statistics. The rate's up from a 15-month low and is the highest rate since March. The Housing Secretary, Angela Rayner, has defended Andy Burnham's record on tackling rough sleeping in Greater Manchester. It comes as the government pledges to offer a place to stay to every rough sleeper by Christmas. And the UK will get its first meaningful rain for a long time. But the Met Office warns it's not going to solve the drought situation overnight. That's the latest from Radio News Hub. I'm Tanita Sim.
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0: 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So coming up now, a lot of classic rock of all sorts of variety from the 1970s for you.
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Three for you there and All Right Now. Before that, Ram Jam and Black Betty getting the show underway for us today. Coming up in a second, this is a live version by Paul McCartney of Live and Let Die. You were young.

In the words of Corin Bailey Ray, girl, put your kettle on, come tell us your favourite song. Come and join me and Tim every Sunday morning, 9 till 10 on Happy Hour and 8 till 9 on Toast and Tomfoolery. See you soon.

And that is Steve Miller Band, of course, and a Joker from the album of the same name, 1973, that was released. Seems a long time ago. Coming up next from the album In Colour, this is Cheap Trick on West Wilts Radio, and this is I Want You to Want Me.

Oh, yeah. How about that for a little segue of MTV Unplugged? And there's a load more that I could do from that as well. So I'll hold that thought for another time. Okay, we are motoring through the show. I can't believe it. We are already, literally, we've got about just over half an hour to go. My word, time is flying. Now, the next band I have loved since their very first album, Shaky Moneymaker, came out in, was that 1990? Crikey. A long time ago, that's all I can say. And they did some great stuff early 90s, and then, yeah, I kind of fell away from them. I don't know, it just wasn't quite my vibe. They've come back, but I don't think it's the same, but the classic stuff is the best. However, and you know me, I always want to do something a little bit different. Just trying to be clever. Oh, by the way, before we go on, if anyone knows who Pearl Jam's new drummer is or is going to be, let me know, because I don't think anyone knows yet. All I can say is, it isn't me. They couldn't afford me. Yeah, right. I wish. I'd have done it for free. I'd have just done it for, I don't know, shits and giggles or something. But anyway, there we go. Let's get on with the show. Shut up, Jimbo. Play some music. Black Crowes, back in 98, 99, got together with this legendary guitarist and did a few shows and put together an album called Live at the Greek. And within that, there was a whole bunch of Black Crowes tracks and a whole bunch of Led Zeppelin tracks, because they were playing with Mr. Jimmy Page. And it was a great gig. I wish I could have seen it, but I don't think they brought it to the UK. I think it was going to happen, and then something went wrong. And I don't know whether Page couldn't do it or something else, something came up. But it didn't happen in the end. But on the album, there's a bunch of live tracks, and then there's also some things that they actually recorded and they've put out on the deluxe version from Soundcheck. So I'm going to play us a little bit of Custard Pie from the Soundcheck live. Enjoy.

0: Oh, I so love that song. And that version by the Flaming Lips from Live from Appeal Session. Just classic. It's one of the most beautiful songs I know. Okay.
1: 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And you're listening to Westworlds Radio. Don't turn it off.

0: Howard Jones. Gosh, I wish he was doing Rewind this year. Unfortunately, he's not, but there we go. Anyway, it is what it is. What should we do next? Oh, should we have one of these?
1: Oi! Miss the sound of the 90s? 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
2: It's all that indeed. And we are coming towards the end of the show, and I think I might get two more numbers in before we have to go. Oh, crikey, that has gone fast today. Yeah, couple of absolute 90s classics for us now. I'll play this one, and then I'll come back to say cheerio. And all you need to know about this one, this will give it away. Woo!

short and sweet, punchy all the way. All right, folks, well, it brings me to the last song of the show for this week. It's been a pleasure, as it always is when I get to share songs that I've picked, curated, collated, call it what you will, selected, chosen, and things that people have suggested to me or requested. It's always fun. And yeah, I hope you had a good time. I know I have today because it's gone really, really fast. And if you've heard my shows before, you'll generally know that I sign off in the same way pretty much every week. There's a few variations of it, but I generally sign off in exactly the same way. But this week, I'm not going to do that. I'm going to leave it to the man himself to say it. I'll see you next time.

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1: The family who died in the sea off Shoreham have been named as 55-year-old Hassan El-Kawas, his partner 37-year-old Zina Alin, and their 14-year-old daughter Sara El-Kawas by Sussex Police. Meanwhile, Andy Burnham has sent his sympathies to the relatives and friends of a girl who is fighting for her life after the incident.
2: The thing I can say today, and there is still, I think, a further heatwave to come in this summer period, it's just to remind people about the dangers of open water swimming. The coldness, even in when it feels hot outside, it can shock people, and that can cause the difficulty.
1: There was a huge emergency service response to the incident. Police in Scotland have launched a double murder investigation after the bodies of two men were found in a flat in Glasgow. Officers were called on Sunday afternoon, where Paul Lafferty and Gary Beetson were found. And Nick Kyrgios says he has made a huge mistake after failing a doping test. The International Tennis Integrity Agency announced that the controversial Australian player has been provisionally suspended. That's the latest from Radio News Hub. I'm Matthew Dudley.
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9: Hello there.
10: Well, you already notice, 4 seconds into the show, my first technical error. I'm a bit under-rehearsed today, but hello, Sue, how are you?
11: I'm good, thanks. Well,
10: it could be a wild ride.
11: Woo!
10: Rather than trying to make no mistakes, what I could try and do is make every time I do a transition, press a button, make it a mistake.
11: Make all the mistakes.
10: Wild, be a wild ride.
11: Yeah.
10: From the nerve ends in your bare shoulders, can you guess what the temperature is in the studio today?
11: Well, it's slightly cooler, thank goodness.
10: Slightly cooler?
11: Still quite hot. I'm going to say it's 26.
10: Oh, it's 28.7.
11: Ooh.
10: That's the most you've been out on a guessing game.
11: Let's do that instead, shall we?
10: Well, I did my show yesterday. It was 33 degrees in here. It was quite sort of sticky and hot, yeah. But 28.7, so I think you'll be sharp today. I'm sharper than normal anyway.
11: Don't feel it.
10: Well, so here we are. We're on West Wilts Radio. We're doing a show called BOA Matters. It's 17:03 and 49 and 50 and 51 and 52. You know, I can count this. That's a way of doing content, isn't it? I can just count the time.
11: Keep
10: down
11: counting.
10: For the 2 hours.
11: Yep.
10: What have you been up to since the last time I saw you? I genuinely haven't seen you for a week.
11: I know. Maze balls.
10: What have you been up to?
11: Well, sorting out car stuff, but obviously...
10: Okay.
11: The main thing was the fantastic ABBA Day disco in Bristol, in good old Bristol.
10: So you're there with a bunch of mates.
11: Yeah.
10: And it's a daytime disco.
11: Daytime disco.
10: Windows are all blacked out, so it's like...
11: This is more than that. It's more than that, honestly. Don't downplay this. Big shout out to my fellow ladies of a certain age, Mandy, Claire, Sarah and Vicky, who we went to queue up. There was no queue. At a nightclub. It was in an actual nightclub.
10: Right.
11: A real one. Haven't been in one for many years. And it was all sort of kitted out with lots of accessories you could use, like flashing things, things to wave around. funny glasses to put on, okay. Everything. And
10: sort of cheesy 70s ABBA accoutrements,
11: yes.
10: To dress yourself.
11: Yeah, right. That kind of thing.
10: Excellent.
11: Which was perfect.
10: Was there anybody there dressed in ABBA kit?
11: Yeah, there were a few. I mean, I like a fancy dress, we know that, but not for ABBA.
10: It would be funny seeing two girls dressed in the Waterloo kit.
11: There were more than two. Yeah, there were definitely more than two. Right. You had it in duplicate.
10: Just go through the names of your party. So you're a Sue. Just go through the other names.
11: Yeah, I'm a Sue.
10: Claire, Mandy.
11: Yeah, Sarah and Vicky.
10: That is such a fabulous collection of names. You wouldn't get a group of Gen Z people called Sue, Mandy, Claire and Vicky, would you?
11: We are very much children of the 70s, 80s.
10: Yes.
11: Yeah.
10: So what time did you get there?
11: We were there when it bang on for three when it opened.
10: Okay.
11: We had a bag search, just in case, you know, we had some dangerous ladies of a certain age items in there.
10: You could have taken a bit of sniff, couldn't you? I know you girls like a bit of Columbia marching powder.
11: But we didn't need that. See, we didn't need it. We were there for the music.
10: Yeah.
11: You go in, it's all kitted out, as I say. It's dark. Yeah. Music's pumping.
10: Yeah.
11: They're playing. I was really impressed.
10: I think you left the G off of the word there. I think you said pumping.
11: Pumping.
10: Pumping.
11: I'm in a club, ain't I?
10: Okay, all right.
11: They started with some deep cuts.
10: All right.
11: They played Elaine.
10: Yes.
11: Amazing.
10: Yes.
11: Happy Hawaii. You never hear these being played. Love Light. She's just my kind of girl.
10: So these people really knew their stuff. They're not just playing the greatest hits.
11: No.
10: It's a proper ABBA fest.
11: Although there were very few people in there at that time.
10: Okay.
11: So they were getting these B-list tracks out early. Crazy World. They played that. As good as new.
10: And are all five of you as crazy fandom as you are?
11: Pretty much.
10: So you all know the deep cuts. You're all.
11: Yeah, there were a couple that tricked some of the group.
10: Yeah.
11: Possibly because they're not quite so anal as I am.
10: Yeah.
11: But no, they were well-known deep cuts if you know your ABBA.
10: Okay.
11: I would say.
10: All right.
11: And then more people came in, and would you believe, even more people came in.
10: Okay.
11: It was packed.
10: So what time?
11: Absolutely packed.
10: What time did it get sort of full? So you started at three.
11: We were there at three. I'd say by four, considering it didn't finish till eight.
10: Yeah.
11: It was getting really quite busy.
10: And are the vast majority of people ladies of a certain age?
11: Yes, they are.
10: Yeah. So you're with your tribe here.
11: With our tribe. There were younger people there.
10: Yeah.
11: I'll say. There were definitely people in their 30s.
10: Not the daughters of some of the.
11: Yes. There was one lady on sticks being helped to a chair.
10: Right.
11: By, I think, her daughter.
10: Okay.
11: Either that or her carer.
10: Yeah.
11: She was sort of doing as much as she could.
10: Yeah.
11: I think there were some older people over the other side.
10: So
11: it was dark.
10: By 4 o'clock. It's rammed like a nightclub.
11: It was exactly
10: and
11: like
10: full,
11: a nightclub.
10: Full bar. You can go and drink vodka and oranges.
11: There was a full bar. There was water available.
10: Okay.
11: And special glasses that you had it in as well.
10: Okay.
11: Toilets.
10: Ecstasy, meths.
11: Not that I was aware
10: not
11: of.
10: Not meths, meth.
11: Meths. Methylated spirits.
10: Yeah, that's what tramps in the 70s drank. Meth. So a full range of alcoholic enhancements.
11: Yeah, we stuck to lager.
10: Okay, all right.
11: Lots of toilets, including.
10: When you say lots of toilets.
11: Well, you know, there's a lot of ladies in there.
10: Were there any men in there?
11: Yes, there were. Not many. I reckon there would be fewer than 30 men in there.
10: Okay.
11: But it was packed.
10: So what, 10% men?
11: Oh, yeah, if that.
10: So 500 people and 30 men.
11: Yeah, there were. A lot of the men also were the security guards who were stood around going, I don't think we're needed today.
10: No.
11: Nothing's kicking off here.
10: No. I wouldn't imagine it's going to be the kind of thing where a lot of violence takes place.
11: I saw no violence, I must say. And then they were putting out all the belters, you know, your Dancing Queens, your Mamma Mias were played.
10: Yeah.
11: And then they sort of had a big block of ABBA, and then they put a block of 70s well-known songs in.
10: Okay.
11: Just to mix it up a
10: Non-ABBA.
11: Bit.
10: Non-ABBA.
11: Non-ABBA.
10: Okay.
11: Yeah.
10: Can you remember any of the non-ABBA songs? Like Hi Ho Silver Lining.
11: Burn Baby Burn.
10: All right.
11: Disco Inferno.
10: Oh yeah,
11: I love
10: that song.
11: There was some Bee Gees, definitely.
10: Okay.
11: Fever. Yes, I think so. Yes.
10: Or Tragedy.
11: Yes. Yeah, 100% Tragedy.
10: All right.
11: So they went back to the ABBA, and they'd say, "Oh, in just 5 minutes, we're back to the ABBA."
10: Right. So did the dance floor clear? During the 70s.
11: To be honest,
10: medley.
11: No.
10: It wasn't medley, obviously.
11: There were no medleys played, not even at the end.
10: Obviously.
11: Thank goodness for that. It was a cracking.
10: And did you leave the dance floor when it?
11: Well, we had our own little table up in a slight
10: VIP.
11: Area. It was
10: velvet rope.
11: It had a rope which we used, which we weren't supposed to.
10: Did anybody get told off for that? Sit there, and you went, "I'm sorry."
11: We were letting people in and out because we were hilarious, obviously.
10: Oh, brilliant!
11: and we had a table, so we also had a little room on the stair, little bit, and around that area to dance. But also there was air conditioning there right above our heads, so it was the perfect place.
10: Right.
11: So we didn't really need the dance floor.
10: Right. Was it hot in there?
11: I think it was away from where we were.
10: Yes, okay.
11: So we
10: steaming,
11: danced.
10: Steaming.
11: Danced from 3 till 8.
10: Oh,
11: didn't stop.
10: Goodness.
11: Did not stop.
10: Right.
11: Amazing.
10: I would imagine that's the longest dance you've had in years.
11: Longest exercise I've had in years.
10: Yeah.
11: It was like being in a dance-a-thon.
10: All right.
11: Should have got sponsorship.
10: What was the last record?
11: Thank You for the Music.
10: Okay.
11: But it was proper Thank You for the Music. They didn't say thank ABBA for the music in the medley like they do. So it wasn't that. It was just the song. And we were on the dance floor for that bit because that was just before 8 and most people had left by then.
10: Oh, right.
11: So we literally had the dance floor to ourselves then.
10: So you were there at the bitter end.
11: At the beginning.
10: So people drifted off for the last half hour.
11: Yeah. So finished at 8 and then you go outside. And it's daylight still. It's brilliant. And then we had something to eat.
10: Very good.
11: And then we were home, back at the hotel, probably by 10:30, 11-ish.
10: Brilliant.
11: Perfect.
10: And then out to another nightclub.
11: Yeah. Well, I did notice later on there was some social media from the place, Circuit, it's called.
10: Okay.
11: And it's a really popular one for freshers in Bristol.
10: Obviously not at Abernight,
11: After they've cleared out all of our stuff, they get the proper punters in.
10: Yes.
11: And there were queues on the socials they were showing it, going all the way down the street. So it's a very popular club.
10: Right, okay.
11: But obviously they're doing this as well for people like us.
10: So how do you rate your Saturday out then?
11: It's a perfect 10.
10: A perfect 10?
11: Yeah.
10: Very good.
11: Absolutely. And I added nostalgia to the night by getting a little disposable camera.
10: All right.
11: And got my prints developed.
10: Oh,
11: proper
10: old school.
11: Yeah.
10: Where do you get prints developed now?
11: Snappy snaps.
10: Right.
11: Yes.
10: So you put the film in.
11: George Michael's favourite.
10: Is it on film or is it on a memory card?
11: It was on a film. I've got my negatives.
10: Right. So it's disposable camera?
11: Disposable camera.
10: Wow.
11: Took it in yesterday. Snappy snaps off, delivered back in about 3 hours, I think it was.
10: Right.
11: Yeah. And I've got actual prints.
10: Right.
11: Prints.
10: And then what you can do is you can scan them and send them to...
11: That's exactly what I did.
10: But hang on. Does that make any sense at all? Are you going to be just taking the pictures with a camera and then...
11: Look, you don't get quality like this in sort of...
10: All right, okay.
11: Yeah, I had none sent back for quality control.
10: Right, no big thumb over something.
11: No, I finished off the camera with random pictures of dog and husband doing chores.
10: All right.
11: Which is what you always used to do in the olden days.
10: I'm guessing, yes, that's true. Yeah. I remember, we went on a holiday for 3 weeks this summer and... you know, you have an iPhone, you snap, snap, snap, snap, snap, snap, and then you take 50 pictures of the same thing in the Alhambra.
11: Yep.
10: It's hard to remember, or say to the young people of today, you used to take 3 24 exposure films with you.
11: Yep.
10: And that means you only had 72 pictures, and that's all you had.
11: That's all you had, and there was no guarantee they were any good.
10: And you didn't, and you couldn't, you couldn't review them, and you never wasted one.
11: Oh.
10: Because you... It was expensive.
11: Exactly.
10: It cost you like £9 to have it developed to boots.
11: Yeah, it's more expensive now, I'll tell you
10: what
11: that.
10: What was it at Snappy Snaps then?
11: £20.
10: Wow. £20.
11: But it was worth it for a trip down memory lane for the whole photographs, because I have actual photographs, and it was very exciting picking them up, just like the olden days.
10: Well, I've been dealing with old photographs because it's my daughter's 30th birthday on Friday, and we're going up for a big dinner out with the kids. And so we've been looking through old family albums.
11: There we are.
10: So I got my first digital camera, I remember, in about 2001, I think it was, and it was about £450 and for a 1 megapixel camera, because it was rare, it was new technology then.
11: Yeah, exciting.
10: And so there's a little bit of a moment before the digital files kick in, and I've got those all saved somewhere.
11: Mm.
10: So before that, we've got albums. And Suzanne was always really good at making up albums at the holiday snaps.
11: Yeah.
10: So they're under beds and they're in boxes, you know. And I keep saying, oh, we should digitise them and get rid of the big albums, because we've got like a whole dozens of these big albums. But it was really kind of sweet to go look at those photographs for the first time in, well, 20 plus years.
11: Exactly.
10: Getting little pictures of Steph when she was like 3 or 4 or 5,
11: yeah.
10: You know.
11: Yeah.
10: That was very cute. So that's on Friday. I had the weirdest day out on Saturday.
11: Oh, right.
10: Do you know what the Imber bus rally is?
11: I do know what the Imber bus rally is.
10: So for people who don't know, Imber is a village in the middle of Salisbury Plain that was requisitioned by the American Army in 1943. And all the people who lived there, it was, I don't know, 30, 40 houses and a pub and a church, suddenly got a thing through their door one day in 1943 saying, you've got to leave your home, it's been requisitioned by the American Army. So they'd taken over Salisbury Plain to, you know, eventually for D-Day.
11: Yes, yeah.
10: So this village was just abandoned. And every year on a Saturday in August, a fleet of old buses takes tourists to this village where there's literally nothing to see.
11: Oh, no.
10: Because all the houses were long broken down by gunfire.
11: Yeah, yeah,
10: They built some new buildings to use in training, but there's literally these new buildings were built in the 60s and a church. And in the church, there's also nothing to see.
11: Oh.
10: So you get a train to Warminster.
11: Yes,
10: queue for half an hour, probably, or more, to get on an old Routemaster bus.
11: Yeah, a proper old one.
10: Yeah, so there was something kind of quite
11: nice.
10: Fun about that.
11: That's quaint.
10: And then you rattle across Salisbury Plain, along with lots of other... Hundreds and hundreds and hundreds of people there. And I don't know if they were mainly there for the buses, because there is literally nothing to see at Imber. And then you basically have a cup of tea and a biscuit there and a bag of crisps. No food there, selling a few things, you know, a few cups of tea in the church, a few cakes. And then you wander around in the brutal heat, and then you queue to get on a bus back to Warminster, where you get a train back here.
11: See, so I've always wanted to do it. You're not selling it to me here.
10: No, well, Suzanne loved it.
11: Good.
10: So the idea of it is fantastic. You're going to this kind of haunted village.
11: Yeah, exactly. I like the creepiness of it.
10: Time forgot.
11: Yeah.
10: But I suspect it's just a way for a lot of old anoraks to perv over 1960s buses.
11: Thing is, if you're on the bus, you can't see the bus from outside.
10: You take photographs. And, yeah, you know, there were lots of them. So yeah. I think for a bus anorak, it would have been a lot of fun.
11: Okay, okay.
10: And the idea of it is quite funny, but there is literally nothing to see there.
11: Mm. Do you go in a big convoy?
10: No, basically the buses, you queue at Warminster Station.
11: Mm.
10: And we queue probably 40 minutes. Mm. There's hundreds and hundreds of people there.
11: Yeah,
10: the trains are
11: very
10: coming
11: popular.
10: In. The people
11: very
10: are pouring
11: popular
10: off the train. I thought there'd be a few, you know, history fans there. I didn't realise there'd be 100. But no, there must have been 700 people there at least.
11: Good Lord.
10: At least, probably more. And Imber itself was rammed, and they just people wandering around looking at. Well, nothing.
11: Trying
10: really
11: to find something to look at.
10: There's an old graveyard in the church. We had to queue for 40 minutes to get to the church up a hill to get a cup of tea.
11: Oh, crikey.
10: So the idea was good.
11: Yeah.
10: And if you're a history fan, you'd enjoy it. But it was a bit weird.
11: Yeah.
10: And maybe there was something so fantastically British about it.
11: I think there's definitely something British about
10: it. Queuing 40 minutes for a cup of tea. And that was the Imber bus rally, and I don't. Suzanne, we can do it again next year.
11: I've always been tempted to do it.
10: Yeah, well, I don't want to. I've sounded a bit cynical, haven't I? I don't want to put you off.
11: Well, but, yeah, you've tried to, but maybe you haven't. Oh no, I like a bit of queuing, mind. I like the rules of queuing.
10: Three long queues we had.
11: Yeah, that's
10: no
11: quite
10: one's
11: good.
10: Pushing in. There were no foreigners pushing in. It was
11: be
10: just
11: very
10: British
11: young'uns aren't very good at queuing.
10: No, it was British
11: sometimes.
10: Queuing at its best.
11: Yeah, good. See, I quite like that. I should just go for the queues.
10: Yeah. Okay. Very good. All right. Well, here we are. It's now 17:19. It is Wednesday, the 19th of August, 2026. You're listening to BOA Matters. This is show number 65.
11: No way.
10: I was a bit emotional when I typed that, because I'm 65 next year, so it felt like I was like telling the future.
11: Yeah.
10: And I've only got 3 good summers left, so I better make the most of it. Well, here's a great record. This is The Undertones and My Perfect Cousin.

0: Well, that's just a fantastic record, isn't it? Do you know that record?
1: I don't actually know that record.
0: My perfect cousin. No. Do you know who Fergal Sharkey is?
1: Yes.
0: He was 68 this week, which is why I thought of playing his best record, in my humble opinion. He's a big water campaigner now. Have you seen him on television?
1: Yeah, I have.
0: I don't know what his exact role is, but he's always on television arguing for better treatment of rivers.
1: That's right. He turned up with Mortimer and Whitehouse on their programme.
0: Oh, right. To kind of lobby for better water quality.
1: That's right, yes. Around.
0: Do you watch every episode of Mortimer and Whitehouse?
1: Yes, I do.
0: Do you think it's the best show on television?
1: Not the best, but one of the best.
0: I've got a friend of mine who thinks it's just the best show on television.
1: It's one of the best.
0: I really enjoyed the first three series, or maybe four series, but I kind of felt it got a bit samey, so I drifted away from it.
1: It is samey. There's no getting around that, but it's the same Bob Mortimer, and I will tune in.
0: And you love him.
1: I will tune in to Bob Mortimer. He could just sit there, and they could show it, and I would laugh.
0: Do you think he counts as national treasure?
1: Yes. Yes,
0: that's an interesting category, isn't it, for people? Yes. They get branded as a national treasure.
1: Yeah.
0: And sometimes you think, well, they're kind of quite good, but are they really a national treasure?
1: Are they treasure?
0: Are they loved by everybody?
1: Mm.
0: So I know they always talk about French and sort. Oh, national treasure. Well, I don't like
1: maybe,
0: him,
1: maybe
0: you know.
1: Not.
0: So I think it's...
1: he is.
0: It can go wrong, but I mean, yes, okay.
1: He's my treasure.
0: The reason I love that song is I think it's got, arguably, the best lyrical couplet in any record in modern music.
1: Remind me.
0: It goes, his mother bought him a synthesizer, got the Human League into advisor.
1: That's quite good,
0: what?
1: Isn't it?
0: I love that.
1: That's good.
0: I love that.
1: That's good rhyming with synthesizer.
0: He's got a degree in economics, maths, physics and bionics. He thinks that I'm a cabbage because I hate university challenge.
1: Oh, that's not quite so good.
0: Doesn't get any better than that, does it?
1: Oh, I'm not sure about a cabbage and challenge.
0: Have you got, well, that's the point, though, isn't it? You get it. That's a great lyric in a way.
1: Yeah.
0: That you get away with those things.
1: Yeah, that's true.
0: Have you got a favourite lyric?
1: I've got lots of lyrics that I really, really like.
0: Okay.
1: I've got to start...
0: Hit me.
1: I've got to start with an ABBA.
0: Yes.
1: For many reasons, I love... I was sick and tired of everything when I called you last night from... Glasgow. It's in Super Trooper.
0: When I called you last night from Glasgow.
1: Yeah, exactly.
0: That's the
1: Glasgow
0: lyric.
1: Just thrown in there.
0: That's the lyric.
1: As a random place. It was something to do with their tour, I think, when I looked it up. But yes, and that had certain irony on Saturday night. I'm bringing it straight back down to the ABBA disco.
0: Yes.
1: Because Claire had flown in from Glasgow for the day
0: right.
1: disco. So.

0: quite a few Smiths records in the last few months.
1: With superb
0: lyrics. And they've got a lot of very clever, you know, knowing, sarcastic.
1: Yep. Or like last week's.
0: Angry and sad.
1: Like last week's.
0: You know, in an interesting way.
1: Don't forget the songs that made you cry and the songs that saved your life.
0: Yes.
1: That was last week's off of Rubbering. Perfect.
0: For me, the greatest lyric, if we talk about a whole song, is A Town Called Malice by The Jam.
1: Okay.
0: And, you know, Paul Weller was known for writing these kind of pictures of working class life.
1: Mm-hmm.
0: But I've got the lyrics here, and obviously I'm not playing the record. Rows and rows of disused milk floats stand dying in a dairy yard, and 100 lonely housewives clutch empty milk bottles to their hearts, hanging out their old love letters on the line to dry. It's enough to make you stop believing when the tears come fast and furious.
1: It's very, very, very poetic,
0: And in the same... But you just know... The place there and the people. And also in the same song, a whole street's belief in Sunday's roast beef gets dashed against a co-op to either cut down on beer or the kids' new gear. It's a big decision in a town called Malice.
1: Yeah.
0: So I just think, you know, he was, you know, like Ray Davies of the Kinks, you know, he was known for writing these little kind of picture postcards of English working class life.
1: Yeah.
0: I don't think anything that Noel Gallagher ever did could, like, hold a candle.
1: Well, you've got to light it first, I guess.
0: Yes, okay. Well, then you can burn yourself, so...
1: Yeah.
0: Have you got another one?
1: Yeah, so I very much like this line from You're My Waterloo by the Libertines.
0: Oh.
1: Every time it comes on, it very much touches the nerve, and I don't really know why, but it's a nice line. And you see, I've bought you flowers. I've bought you flowers all collected from the old Vic stage.
0: Oh, right.
1: Isn't that quite a nice feeling?
0: Again, the Libertines.
1: Mm.
0: I know they don't sound like the Jam, but again, Pete Doherty might be seen as somebody who has a way of capturing a certain kind of Englishness.
1: You're right, yeah.
0: And I wouldn't imagine the Libertines sold a million records, you know, in Milwaukee. Because... They're just very, very like the Jam and like the Kinks.
1: Yep.
0: They're just very, very English, aren't they?
1: Yeah, yeah. So I very much like that one. That's got a good image in my mind.
0: Okay.
1: I mean, there's a in music where the lights when the lights go out. There's a line obviously that says, "I no longer hear the music," which is also quite a poignant line as well.
0: Poignant's good.
1: Mm.
0: So I'm going to go next to a song that no one's ever heard of, and you wouldn't think that ABC. You know, as in Lexicon of Love and Poison Arrow, you wouldn't think that they were an intensely political band, would you?
1: No.
0: So their second album in 1983, which no one liked because it's kind of a bit strange, has got a song on it called United Kingdom, which is can only be described as a magnificent howl of outrage at Thatcher's Britain. It's all about class and it's all about unemployment. And you wouldn't think... The Poison Arrow guys were going to do that, would you?
1: Not really. No.
0: So I'm going to read you a bit from United Kingdom by ABC. It says, in school he was an athlete. Now he's not so self-assured. After all of these O-levels, is this my reward? There's a silent majority that's seen and never heard from Charles I to Charles II to Charles III. This is 1983, for example, so we didn't have a Charles III then.
1: Mm.
0: And then it basically goes into a bit of a rant about unemployment.
1: Mm-hmm.
0: And then it says about Britain, this busted, rusted, upper crusted, bankrupted, done and dusted, no man to be trusted, United Kingdom.
1: Yeah. Powerful.
0: Powerful stuff. You wouldn't think that was from ABC,
1: would
0: you?
1: I would not have said, if you'd said, imagine who wrote this.
0: No, you'd think it would be the Fall or even Paul Weller. I mean, something political.
1: Yeah. That's amazing.
0: That's another one of my favourites. Have you got another one?
1: Well, obviously, I like all of the lyrics to Dancing Queen, so I'm not going to list all of them. I quite like a lyric that when you say it, it's fun to say.
0: Yes.
1: So there's a part in a song called The Only Living Boy in New Cross by Carter USM.
0: Oh, God, OK. I haven't thought about them for a long time.
1: It goes really quick, and I remember it each time. Eyes down, I keep you up to date. Two fat ladies in 1988. Save 16, lovers who lied. Pearly Queen, mother makes five. Butchered bakers and deaf and dumb waiters. Marble arch criminals and claws 28ers. Authors. Plastered outcasts, locked up daughters and rock and roll stars. Goodbye Ruby, David and Rosie, Abraham and Julian and anyone who knows me. And it just goes so quick
0: that
1: you just can't help but say it. Makes no sense.
0: So
1: That's fine.
0: Occasionally you have songwriters who publish their lyrics... As if they're poetry.
1: Yeah.
0: I remember, this sounds like an odd one, I remember Phil Lynott from Thin Lizzy was always known as a poet,

0: and he published a book of his lyrics, you know, as if it was poetry.
1: Yeah.
0: And sometimes song lyrics are poetry, I guess.
1: I think they are.
0: When there's no music to them, they're just good enough.
1: They're good.
0: You know what I mean? They're good enough to be to stand on their own two feet.
1: I would say so. One that I hadn't even thought of, like earlier when I was thinking about this, is George Michael, Praying for Time.
0: Okay.
1: That's got some great lyrics in it.
0: What's Praying for Time about?
1: For what time? It's about injustice and things, isn't
0: okay.
1: it? It's off of Listen Without Prejudice. Let's see. These are the days of the open hand. They will not be the last. Look around now. These are the days of the beggars and the choosers. The year of the hungry man, whose place is in the past, hand in hand with ignorance and legitimate excuses. And then the one that you sort of know. The rich declare themselves poor, and most of us are not sure if we have too much, but we'll take our chances because God stopped keeping score. I guess somewhere along the way, he must have led us all out to play, turned his back on all God's children, crept out the back door.
0: All right, okay.
1: Powerful.
0: That is powerful, isn't it? And you don't think of George Michael as being... You think of him as being a sort of singer of...
1: Beautiful voice.
0: Yes, yeah. But I wouldn't have thought of him as a kind of... Well, politics, isn't it?
1: Mm, yeah.
0: This is... I promise you, there is no organisation in the material in this show. And I've got my third song. It's Wham Rap.
1: I literally hadn't even thought I was going to say George Michael until just then I remembered.
0: And people think of Wham as being kind of pretty boy, you know, disco, you know, little girls screaming. But Wham Rap was their first record. And it's about unemployment again.
1: Yeah.
0: And about cocking a snook at unemployment. Hey, everybody, take a look at me. I've got street credibility. I may not have a job, but I have a good time with the boys that I meet down on the line. Said, I don't need you, so they don't approve. Well, who asked you to? Hey, jerk, you work. This boy's got better things to do. And then the whole thing is about having a good time.
1: Yep.
0: And again, it's intensely political. This is about rejecting, you know, what Thatcher was trying to force the youth to do.
1: Mm.
0: And saying, bugger off, I'm just going to have a laugh.
1: Yep.
0: He refers to... give a wham, give a bam, but don't give a damn because the benefit gang are going to pay. So again, very, you know, it's a rap basically, so it's very musical in its delivery. But again, about unemployment in a song that, you know, you wouldn't think Wham were the band that were going to deliver that.
1: You wouldn't, no. And thinking of them delivering that song in their very short shorts
0: yes.
1: and tank tops.
0: Yes.
1: Doesn't
0: leave it.
1: Feel...
0: leave it. You're getting a bit unnecessary.
1: I've gone unnecessary again.
0: Is that the deepest we've ever got on the?
1: It's the power of music.
0: On BOA Matters.
1: Yeah, the power.
0: Is that the deepest we've ever got?
1: I think that's the deepest we need to get.
0: Yeah, I think we normally just arse about, but I think we've got a bit deep there.
1: Well, I think I've got a tear in my eye. I think.
0: Have you?
1: Yeah.
0: Have you got anything more to say on this subject?
1: No.
0: Okay. David Coleman. No.
1: No.
0: Okay. Should we play another record?
1: Yeah, we better. Let's hear if the lyrics are good in this one.
0: Okay. Well, I think they are. This is Madge.

0: So then, Express Yourself by Madonna. She's 68.
1: Whoa there.
0: Can you believe it?
1: I like to say
0: she doesn't look it, but she's had a lot of work done, hasn't she?
1: She doesn't look like Madonna.
0: She was at some awards the other day, and I saw a clip of her, and I didn't recognise her.
1: No, she's gone too far.
0: A lot of stuff done.
1: Too far.
0: But man, back in the day, she made some great records.
1: Oh, yeah.
0: And I love that one.
1: Yeah, it's a good one, that.
0: How do you express yourself, Sue?
1: I express myself through dance, and...
0: That's funny, but it's another coincidence. I express myself through interpretive dance.
1: Oh, wow.
0: So, you know, that's another thing that we didn't coordinate this.
1: No,
0: but,
1: not at all. No.
0: Through dance.
1: Yeah.
0: Okay.
1: Yeah. And through my love of crisps.
0: Okay. I express myself through my album of my songs, which I've recently done with the London Philharmonic.
1: Yeah, yeah.
0: So I take my hardcore Chicago Southside rap, and I like to set it to Chopin.
1: Well,
0: and I express myself by, but it's a clash of cultures.
1: Yeah, it's powerful.
0: It's a
1: stuff
0: dichotomy.
1: That.
0: That's how I express myself.
1: Yeah.
0: Exploring the dichotomy.
1: Yeah, I would pay good money.
0: Have you got
1: for
0: a favourite Madonna track?
1: To be honest, I haven't heard Express Yourself for ages,
0: no.
1: And I'd forgotten how much I like it and how much I know it.
0: Yes.
1: But I would say probably Like a Prayer.
0: Like a Prayer. Okay.
1: Yeah, I really like that
0: song. I'm going Papa Don't Preach.
1: Well, that's also good.
0: Full of meaning and darkness
1: again,
0: and deepness.
1: Yeah.
0: There's a song... So I had the Madonna's greatest hits for years, but it's only quite recently, in the context of my 80s show, that I went and listened to the album Like a Virgin.
1: Right.
0: And there's a track on it called Angel.
1: Angel.
0: And I might play it later if we've got time.
1: Okay.
0: But again, there's just something about it. It's just so beautiful. And again, it's not one of her hits. And probably not, well, the fact you don't know what it is.
1: I've heard of it.
0: Not well known.
1: But, you
0: it's
1: know,
0: beautiful. Absolutely beautiful.
1: I like La Vista Bonita.
0: Well, that's a bit racist.
1: Is it?
0: Yeah. Because the lyric goes, I fell in love with some Dago.
1: Yeah, that's actually what I sing. But I know I'm pretty sure I'm wrong.
0: Yeah.
1: Lost my pen. I'm going to be... I'm getting all nervous now. I've lost my pen. I was fiddling with it and it flew off down to the side.
0: Oh, right.
1: I don't like not having a pen.
0: Are you worried that it might have jammed into some important socket that makes the radio work?
1: Nope. I'm just worried about not having a pen in my hand.
0: Are you going to be a bit antsy for the rest of the show now?
1: Until I get that pen back.
0: Worried and nervous.
1: I like to know where my pen is.
0: Yeah. Okay. Live to Tell. That's my other favourite one.
1: Oh, that's also good.
0: Beautiful, beautiful.
1: That's
0: and you forget how many fantastic... she made an album called Ray of Light in the 90s, which I thought was brilliant. The producer of it, was called William Orbit, died last week.
1: Okay.
0: Did you see that?
1: Yeah, actually, now you mention it.
0: He produced U2 and all sorts of bands and Madonna. So I love that. I'm trying to think of what the song that I really love from that album is. Anyway.
1: From Ray of Light. I don't know that album.
0: Ray of Light.
1: Oh, right.
0: Fantastic.
1: Yeah, I don't know that one as well.
0: But no, she was fantastic. And I don't know if she's going to make any more great music, but fair play to her.
1: She doesn't need to, in my eye.
0: In your eye?
1: In my eye. I went all Newcastle there. I don't think she needs to. No, she's done it.
0: Is the worrying about your pen now starting to affect your delivery?
1: I've had to go to secondary pen.
0: Okay.
1: But it's not as comfortable as the first pen.
0: I can actually feel.
1: The other pen rack.
0: I can feel it not working,
1: it's
0: actually.
1: It's gone down there into a box of stuff.
0: What I really hate to see you, when you've lost your pen, what I really hate is this.

0: There you go. I'd hate to look into those eyes and see an ounce of pain. Well, I'm going to be doing
1: that. I had
0: that
1: it, and then I lost it again.
0: Oh, Christ.
1: God, no. Where's it gone now?
0: So we've got a lot of birthdays we could talk about.
1: Sorry, yes, focus.
0: But the question here, all these people have birthdays. The question is, who are you throwing out of the balloon this week? Shall I give you who's in the balloon?
1: Surely not all this big long list of people with birthdays.
0: I've selected.
1: It's going to take a while.
0: I've selected.
1: Go on.
0: That's like a double-decker balloon, isn't it?
1: Yeah.
0: I've selected darts legend Phil Taylor.
1: Phil the Power.
0: Princess Anne.
1: Right.
0: Frankie Boyle. And legendary film director James Cameron, who made Titanic and Avatar and Aliens and lots of great films. So Phil the Power Taylor, Princess Anne, hilarious Scottish comedy man, Frankie Boyle, and James Cameron. Who are you throwing out the balloon first?
1: It's 100% Phil the Power Taylor.
0: Oh, really?
1: Yeah. He's got darts in his hands, for goodness sake.
0: Yeah, but
1: That's dangerous.
0: He won the world titles for like 16 years in a row. Of all the sportsmen in British legendary sport, he's better than everybody.
1: I do not agree
0: with
1: that.
0: Is that because you don't like darts?
1: I don't mind a bit of darts.
0: Right.
1: A bit of the arrows.
0: Are you worried that he meant darts in his hands, he might puncture the balloon?
1: Exactly.
0: Okay.
1: Yeah.
0: All right.
1: There's a health and safety disaster about
0: so
1: to happen.
0: So Phil Taylor, who is 66, darts legend, has gone.
1: He's gone. Yeah,
0: okay. So that leaves you Princess Anne, Frankie Boyle and James Cameron.
1: 180.
0: 180 feet until I hit the water.
1: Right, so the next three.
0: Princess Anne, Frankie Boyle and James Cameron.
1: So I'm taking out... Well, sorry, you're not. I'm not taking out, as in...
0: You're throwing
1: out? Yeah, I'm throwing out.
0: You're throwing out with an aim to murder.
1: Yeah, so I am taking them out.
0: Because as you throw them out of the balloon, they are going to die.
1: They are going to die.
0: Thereby saving you and the other people.
1: Okay, so James Cameron...
0: All right.
1: You are being sacrificed for me.
0: Have I ever told you my James Cameron story?
1: I think you may have done.
0: I can't do it again then, can I?
1: No.
0: All right. Well, he's a very famous film director. And when I was a very young marketing guy, I had a contretemps with him. And he insulted me. That's all I'll say about it.
1: Well, that's probably all you should
0: it's
1: say.
0: It's a fantastic story. So James Cameron's gone, despite having made... you didn't like Titanic?
1: I didn't mind Titanic.
0: Didn't go and see it three times?
1: I did
0: and
1: not
0: all romantic
1: see it. No,
0: and,
1: no. I like it because I like the story of Titanic. We spoke about that the other week, didn't we?
0: Yes. All right.
1: But no, I thought maybe he might be a little bit interesting to chat to for a while, but I think I'd get a bit bored.
0: Okay. All right. Well, he's been making digital films like the Avatar films, hasn't he?
1: And
0: that's
1: what
0: he's been doing about 10 years.
1: I have zero interest
0: in
1: that.
0: Okay. So you're left with Princess Anne and Frankie Boyle.
1: Yeah. This one's an easier choice,
0: is it?
1: In all honesty. Sorry, Princess Anne, Mom.
0: Oh.
1: You're going. I'm going to have her in the balloon for a while because I'd like to talk to her about the Olympics and horses and whatnot.
0: But don't you have a big... I mean, she's like the royal that has never been any scandal about.
1: True.
0: She's hardworking. She does more royal engagements than anybody else. There's a lot of good works for people.
1: I totally agree with all of what you are saying.
0: She's not remotely troubled by the noncery that surrounded her younger brother.
1: It doesn't feel like she is.
0: No.
1: But she's there nearly till the end, so I'm going to have a jibber-jabber with
0: Suzanne
1: her a little
0: and
1: bit.
0: Suzanne and I were talking about if you could choose your surname. If you don't like your surname very much, if you could choose your surname, what would you choose?
1: Gosh.
0: She said, you're Andrew, what would you choose for your surname? And I was just thinking about it. She said, Mountbatten? I
1: thought, no.
0: What do you think of me there? Not that bad.
1: 100% not that one.
0: All right, so Princess Anne is gone.
1: Yeah, sorry, Anne.
0: Sorry, Anne. Frankie Boyle.
1: I'm left with Frankie Boyle.
0: Angry comedian Frankie Boyle.
1: I think he'd be hilarious.
0: Oh, I love him.
1: Yeah, absolutely hilarious.
0: I think he's funny, but I just think he's smart. And there's a lot of, again, we're talking about politics again. There's a lot of...
1: He is smart.
0: You know, he pricks a lot of... balloons, so to speak. Well, in which case, we maybe shouldn't have him in this balloon.
1: No, he's,
0: but you know what I mean?
1: Metaphorical balloons.
0: Metaphorically, if somebody's being pompous or politicians or other celebrities, he'll let the air out of their balloon.
1: Yeah.
0: All right.
1: You know, I think he'd be very good company.
0: Yeah, I would wholly agree with you. I think I'd do it about the same order.
1: Yeah.
0: Frankie Boyle for me.
1: Yeah.
0: I
1: reckon he'd bring snacks, as well.
0: Do you think he would?
1: Yeah, okay. Out of all of those four, I think he's more likely to bring snacks.
0: I mean, I could have chosen Tony Baldrick Robinson.
1: Ah.
0: Trevor McDonald. Halle Berry. And Ulrika Johnson.
1: Oh, Ulrika.
0: John Craven is 86.
1: Aww, liked him.
0: Steve Carell, 64.
1: Excellent.
0: But you know who's 81, don't you?
1: No.
0: Steve Martin.
1: Whoa.
0: Would you like to play Steve Martin film bingo?
1: Only if you're good at it.
0: Okay, well, this is all down to me.
1: Yeah.
0: The game here is I have to be able to describe Steve Martin's films, and we'll see how many you can get. And if you can't get it, it's not because you're dumb or because you've never heard of the film. It's because I've not been good enough at describing it.
1: The nicest thing anyone's ever said to me.
0: Okay, so I'm going to start off. Two con men in the south of France opposite Michael Caine.
1: Is this the one I know the best? Dirty...
0: There you go.
1: Dirty Rotten Scoundrels.
0: There you do.
1: Yeah, that's a great film, isn't it?
0: He plays a fireman with a really big nose, and Daryl Hannah's in it.
1: Right, yeah, this is...
0: And it's a single word, and it was a song by Police.
1: Yeah, it's Roxanne!
0: There you go. He was in an adaptation of a British TV drama. It was a famous British TV drama written by Dennis Potter with Michael Gambon. And it was a musical, and they redid it in America in 1981. And it's the name of a coin falling from a celestial body. I can't give you
1: something
0: any more than that.
1: From the sun.
0: No, it's a religious celestial body. It's the name of the lowest denomination English coin falling
1: pennies from heaven.
0: There you go.
1: Actually, that was very good. Well done.
0: Very good.
1: Very good.
0: One of his first great film where he plays an absolute knobhead. He's like a total fool, and everybody knows he's a fool.
1: The jerk.
0: There you go.
1: Yeah.
0: There you go. He's on a road trip with John Candy to get home for Thanksgiving.
1: Already there. Planes, Trains and Automobiles. Very that's been good. On recently, actually.
0: Yeah,
1: that
0: that's
1: one.
0: A genius film. Mm. Well, you're going very well here.
1: Thank you. Thank you.
0: A triptych of cowboys alongside Chevy Chase and Martin Shaw.
1: What's it called?
0: They all go down. There is a number which is not a duo, but the next one up. And it's the Mexican word for friends. So it's not duo.
1: It's the three amigos.
0: There you go.
1: Yay.
0: Very
1: These
0: good.
1: Are very good clues.
0: They are
1: You're
0: good,
1: learning
0: aren't
1: they? How my brain works.
0: Very good. Okay. It's a remake of a 1960s Peter Sellers film where he plays Inspector Clouseau.
1: Pink Panther.
0: Very good.
1: Actually, I've forgotten he was in that.
0: It's a hilarious 1991 comedy all about what it's like to have your daughter get married.
1: Is that the Parenthood one? Is it Parenthood?
0: It's about a big gang of a big family. I'll give you that. It's not that one, but Parenthood was one of them.
1: Oh, okay.
0: So when my daughter gets married, what will I be?
1: Oh, father of the bride.
0: There you go.
1: Father of the bride.
0: We are ripping
1: we are
0: up here, aren't we?
1: Getting all these.
0: What if you were? What if you were a man and there were two cerebral cortexes?
1: A man with two brains.
0: There you go. What if you passed away and you weren't wearing a checkered jacket?
1: Suit.
0: You weren't wearing it's the material. You weren't wearing a kind of check.
1: You weren't wearing.
0: You weren't. Yeah. So you've passed away. And so, what are you if you pass
1: you're
0: away?
1: Dead.
0: Yes, you're passed away. So, what are? If I passed away, what would I be? I would be a dead man.
1: Dead man.
0: And I don't. And
1: dead man in.
0: No.
1: Dead man.
0: You're never going to get this, are you?
1: Dead man
0: don't wear plaid.
1: No.
0: Okay.
1: Never heard of that film.
0: One of his great
1: is
0: comedies.
1: It
0: is good.
1: Okay.
0: They're all good. They're all good.
1: Okay.
0: And I'm going to give you one more.
1: Okay.
0: So this is a comedy with Eddie Murphy, hilariously made up to be like a right idiot. And he plays his kind of less idiot-y.
1: Oh, no. What's that? I'm going to need more.
0: I don't really know much more about it, really. It's called Bowfinger.
1: No, you know, you would have been there a long, long time.
0: And my favourite one, it's a rather gentle film. He plays a weatherman. And it's a very gentle film about the place where he lives. Mm. And he's got a girlfriend and things happen to him. And Richard E. Grant is his girlfriend's ex-husband.
1: It's I think
0: I've
1: seen
0: this.
1: It's a very
0: gentle, funny comedy where he ends up talking to a road sign.
1: I think I've
0: and
1: seen this.
0: And the road
1: this.
0: Sign yeah. kind of starts giving him wisdom about his life.
1: What's it called?
0: There's a lot of things about the town which are kind of written into the plot. So it's a kind of love letter to the town, really.
1: And is the name of the film the name of the town?
0: Yes. It's in 1991. It's called L.A. Story.
1: Oh, Should have got that. Should have got that one.
0: I think you did pretty well, though.
1: Oh, I'm annoyed I didn't get that one.
0: I think you did pretty well.
1: Yeah, thank you. And your clues were excellent.
0: They were good, weren't they?
1: The Celestial one.
0: I think I played
1: certainly
0: quite well, actually, though.
1: Yeah, you played better than me there. I'm going to hand that one to you. It's lucky, though, that that's not really competitive, is it?
0: No. although you are forcing me to think about making it competitive, so at least I can win one competition on the show. Well, I think maybe it's time for a bit of music, because we've done a bit of talking. Before we come back with Spotted in Bradford and What's On in Bradford, we'll listen to this. And I'm not playing this any reason apart from the fact I love this. I did play this on the show about a year and a half ago, and I just love it, so I'm going to play it again.

0: Well, that gets me every time. We played that record. Do you remember, we used to have a feature called Three Chords and the Truth.
1: Oh, yeah, I remember
0: where
1: that.
0: Where we used to talk about records. And one day we did records that made me cry.
1: Oh.
0: And that was a record that made me, just the vibe of it. Just that got a melancholy beauty to it.
1: Yes.
0: It's also the first time the phrase Purple Rain has ever been used. I think Prince nicked the phrase Purple Rain from that song. So that's why I played it, because I like it. Well, Spotted in Bradford, it's time for that now. So what's going on at St Lawrence School? Well, I'm going to tell you. There's been some upset about people drilling in the field up near St Lawrence School, there's a developer about to kind of get going on it. And there's been a fantastic... A couple of weeks ago, there were people sort of speculating about what's going on here.
1: Mm.
0: And last week, I forgot to do this last week, Jack Vittles, who used to be the mayor, and is now still a councillor, has written a long explanation about what's going on, and it's all about how the beehive field was turned down by the councillor.
1: Right.
0: But what he says is there's more to come.
1: Hmm.
0: The green belt around Bradford is defendable, but some things within Bradford might not be defendable. So it says one of these applications is likely to come on the site off the Windsor Road by St Lawrence School. I know a developer is currently working on a site for mixed-use development on this site. The digging taking place this week is connected to that work. No planning application has yet been submitted, but from my conversation with the developer, I expect one later this year. I understand the proposals being explored includes housing, low-cost supermarket, a potential new health centre and improved sports facilities. I've been clear with the developer that Town Council objects in principle to development of the Greenbelt. So the council's setting out its position. Our developers will try and make the proposal as kind of nice sounding. So low-cost housing, doctor's surgery, you know. But ultimately, it's more development.
1: Yep.
0: And he carries on. Just as importantly, I told them that the Bradford and Avon residents must be properly consulted and that engagement should go well beyond the minimum statutory requirements. With the beehive field, we ended up having to organise a public meeting at very short notice and push to get the developers there. I do not want this repeated. The Town Council will continue speaking to developers and I will keep the residents updated as more information becomes available. Based on discussions so far, I expect there to be a public consultation on the Windsor Road proposals later this year. When this happens, I'd strongly encourage residents to get involved, and that's always what these things are about.
1: Yep.
0: The more local opposition
1: people
0: you
1: power
0: can drum up, you know,
1: and
0: that it helps make the council determined to resist them.
1: Yep.
0: But then he also goes on to talk about various things which make Bradford vulnerable, because we don't have a plan, and Wiltshire doesn't have a plan which details exactly how many houses should be built in various places.
1: Right.
0: So it means if there's a rule that says there are no houses should be built here, it means it's vulnerable to developers putting in plans that may then eventually get passed by somebody.
1: Mm.
0: So keep your eyes on it. It's important that we rally round. The council managed to beat off the beehive proposal, but it's important for the residents to rally round and do their bit.
1: Yeah, he does seem to be on it, doesn't he?
0: Yeah.
1: He's always sort of
0: very impressive
1: informing people as well in quite good detail as well.
0: I have some experience of this in fighting off a development where I used to live in my old place in London. And they are sneaky bastards, these developers. Mm. So they'll get one thing approved, or they'll do one set of plans, which get knocked back, and then they'll put in another set, slightly different, and another set, slightly different, until they get approval. And then what they'll do is, in a rather sneaky way, they'll start building some version of what they've already got turned down, under the basis of the fact that the planning department hasn't got the energy or the resources to measure things and make sure they don't build something, you know, that's outside their... So they are sneaky bastards.
1: They do try to get it in.
0: Because there's a lot of money involved. And, you know, so I'm very suspicious about their motives. And they'll keep doing whatever they have to do until they can get it done and maybe make a lot of money.
1: I think you should be suspicious.
0: Okay.
1: We all should be.
0: Yep. Okay. Mm. Well, keep vigilant, Bradford. Yep. That's what we're saying, isn't it? Yep. Hey there, Bradford, out there. Stay vigilant. there's been a fire near Woolley Grange.
1: Yeah, I mean, obviously, recently in the hot weather, yes. So the fire station, again, were called into action. They had a fire there to deal with that was 40 by 40 metres, and it was spreading rapidly towards the crops over there and the hedgerows. So obviously, they did their thing. They utilised a triple extension ladder to gain access and tackling the fire with two hose reel jets.
0: Okay.
1: And they did it.
0: They beat it.
1: They also want to give a huge shout out and thank you to Woolley Grange Hotel for supplying their crews with freshly made drinks while they were dealing with the incident.
0: Okay.
1: So
0: right.
1: I imagine it gets a bit hot.
0: I always think those firemen who hold those big hoses, they're all dressed in full kind of...
1: Yeah.
0: You know, kind of fireman gear. I mean, it must be hot enough in the winter. What's it going to be like? Yeah.
1: So hot. And they're dealing with more hot. Like, they're hot.
0: Yes.
1: They're under a hot sun dealing with hot.
0: Yes.
1: That's my technical way of explaining it.
0: Did you see all that footage of Stourbridge where some houses have been burnt down?
1: Yeah, it was.
0: It was amazing how there were, like, houses that were burnt down and yet one on both sides were untouched.
1: Yeah.
0: So, you know,
1: the luck of it.
0: It jumped across the field and, you know, so you never know when you're going to get hurt by that.
1: No. But they're still, not enjoying, because it means something bad has happened, but I quite like the fact that they are updating people with some of the fires that they've had to deal with recently, because I don't think that used to happen.
0: Well, and it all knits into the kind of, please don't close the fire station argument.
1: So it's good to have that backup of evidence, isn't it?
0: And talking of fires. We've got a hosepipe ban now.
1: We're there.
0: We were like the last region of the country, I think, apart from Scotland, that didn't actually have a hosepipe ban.
1: And now we do.
0: Are you the sort of person that abides by that sort of... Actually, I can't ask you that question, because if you say, no, I'm going to flout it because the water companies, you know, lose millions of gallons by their useless... And pay their shareholders too much money. Because that's what a lot of people do.
1: I know.
0: They don't uphold them because they say, why are you stopping me from watering my garden when you guys can't fix a bloody leak?
1: And it's a fair point, but if everyone had that attitude, then we wouldn't have any water anyway. So, yeah, I mean, we spoke about this last week and Elaine...
0: You're a stickler, aren't you?
1: Yeah, Elaine gave us some good ideas for putting buckets in your shower and so on.
0: Yes.
1: But from yesterday, you are not allowed to use hose pipes for watering a garden, washing your car, cleaning your patio, your pathway, your driveway, windows, or filling a swimming or paddling pool. No.
0: But I'm guessing people use water... Or can you go to a car wash at somebody's business?
1: Well, I had my car washed today by a business part of the whole...
0: Perhaps they dry washed it with a... Perhaps they dry washed it with a...
1: Their tongues. Maybe they use their tongues.
0: Yeah, with a moist glasses wipe. Your car does look very shiny today.
1: It did look. It had to. At least it came back.
0: It's an absolute disgrace covered in moss. But it does look very shiny today.
1: Yeah, fair enough. But I'm just glad to see the car after the hoo-ha of yesterday. Anyway.
0: Okay, well, we're admonishing people to, if that's the right word, which it isn't, we're exhorting people to... abide by the hosepipe ban.
1: Indeed.
0: Well, I've got some news. Got some disco news. Whoop. Fatboy Slim is coming to Trowbridge, but it's already sold out.
1: Yes. Everyone was talking about that this morning.
0: He's coming to Trowbridge on the 5th of November.
1: Yeah.
0: But it's sold out.
1: It's quite a big name. Yeah, the post lady was really annoyed this morning.
0: The post lady?
1: Yes. We go out...
0: You mean the lady who delivers your post?
1: The post lady.
0: Okay.
1: Yeah. We have to go out and
0: not
1: see her.
0: Not the post ironic lady that you've just...
1: post lady. Yeah, she still exists. we have to go out and see her with the dog.
0: Yes.
1: The dog barks at the door, so we take her out and then she says hello and then everything's fine.
0: Is she a big Fatboy Slim fan?
1: She isn't, but her partner or husband, excuse me if I've got that wrong, was really annoyed because apparently the details they gave on how to get the tickets online were initially wrong and incorrect.
0: Oh.
1: And loads of people were trying to do it the way that had been suggested.
0: Oh, right.
1: And then another message went out to say, well, no, actually, you don't get them like this. You do this.
0: By which time they were already sold out.
1: By which time they were gone. Yeah.
0: Wow.
1: So, yeah, there was hoo-ha.
0: Is there a scandal brewing, do you think?
1: I think there could be.
0: Are we going to be talking about Fatboy Slimgate?
1: We might be. He might need to do another night, perhaps.
0: Okay. Well, I'd never really followed him in the 90s, I love the house. One of my favourite bands in the 80s were the House Martins, and he was just called Norman Cook in those days.
1: Before he got
0: plain
1: fat.
0: Plain old Norman Cook. So I like him because he was Norman Cook, and he was the bassist of the House Martins. There's a cake architect in this town who's become a bit of a TV star.
1: Yeah, so this was actually last night on BBC Two, and I think it gets repeated next Monday on BBC Scotland.
0: Okay.
1: All of a sudden.
0: Well, should we drive up there to... to watch it?
1: I think that's what you have to do, isn't it? Isn't that how technology works?
0: Well, presumably it'd be on the iPlayer, wouldn't it?
1: I guess so. Yeah, it was. He sort of broke his own news and said, hey, I'm going to be on the TV and making a fool of myself, not making a cake. He's on Race Against the Tide, which is a new TV show where they spend 6 hours trying to make a show-stopping sand sculpture.
0: Oh, right.
1: Which I guess is like a cake in many ways, isn't it? Before the tide washes it away. So he said yes to doing it. And off he went, and he was working alongside a professional sand sculptor.
0: Right.
1: That can be your job if you wish.
0: Yeah.
1: And
0: think anybody has that in a passport?
1: Yeah.
0: Occupation, sand sculptor.
1: Well, this lady called Zara does, because that is her job. And he was on it. Yay. Shall we update that news?
0: He lost, didn't he?
1: He did, yeah, he's out in the first round. Yeah.
0: Oh, dear.
1: Yeah, presumably the sea came in and off it went.
0: When we were, when the kids were little, we used to go to Mallorca, when they're, you know, they're little toddlers, and so we spent a lot of time on the beach. There were some amazing sand sculptures there. A sand sculptor would do a huge kind of sculpture of a castle, and they put little candles in it in little jam jars to make the windows light up, and basically they want you to throw the money, you know. So it was a kind of busking thing.
1: Yeah.
0: But I did see some absolutely remarkable sand sculptures.
1: You went
0: back
1: Coleman
0: in the day.
1: Remarkable.
0: Absolutely remarkable.
1: That's quite good.
0: Well, I'm sorry to break the news that he lost. But we always tell the truth on BOA Matters.
1: I'd like to watch it though, just to see what he made.
0: Yeah. Have you ever bought a cake there?
1: No.
0: Have you ever bought a big sculpted cake for
1: Not
0: a special
1: yet.
0: Event?
1: You could get one for Friday.
0: Yeah.
1: Ask for a sandcastle. Oh, that might not go down well.
0: Carrying it up on the train might be a bit difficult. Maybe for my 65th birthday next year.
1: Is it 65 next
0: maybe
1: year?
0: Maybe I should get a big
1: what would you like your cake to be? Let's not go there. Let's move on. This could go many different ways.
0: You know what I love? I'd like a beautiful representation of my lovely family.
1: In cake form.
0: My wife and children replicated in cake form.
1: That's
0: listening. What I'd love.
1: Yeah. That's beautiful. Their heads off.
0: I've got a
1: devour them.
0: Stab my big carving knife into the wife. I've got a crystal tear falling from my eye.
1: Oh dear.
0: Well, it's Shoes Fest, 24th to the 30th of August.
1: Yes, what is this? Because I've got a lot of fests. No, I've got so many fests my head.
0: This is a week of I've got to look for it now.
1: It's not shoes, I know that.
0: No,
1: I
0: did. It's the whole shoes.
1: Yes, I know.
0: It's a week of, here we go, Shoe Fest 2026. Monday local showcase. Tuesday, Jack Off's massive quiz off with friends. Wednesday, Shoes Fest 10th-ish birthday bonanza. Thursday, hospitality knees up. Friday, battle of the bands. Saturday, SAS events prevents rewind.
1: Right.
0: A trip down memory lane. And Sunday, now that's what I call Shoes Fest. So it's a whole week of the Three Horseshoes.
1: Yeah.
0: They've got that stage up there at the moment. It's a whole week of programming.
1: I'm with you now.
0: Culminating in the Battle of the Bands on Saturday.
1: That's right.
0: We should so go to this sometime this
1: week. We were. There was rumour of us going. Yeah,
0: there was. Yeah. So that's a good thing. Give me another fest. Have you got another fest?
1: Oh, there's loads. There's too many fests.
0: Give me another fest.
1: It's fest mad.
0: Castle Fest
1: is coming. 29th of August. Again, that's the same, isn't it? It's going to be the same. Up there, they've got Carport Collective.
0: Two fests on the same night is what you're saying, isn't it?
1: Well, yes. Okay. There's madness in the air, I think, isn't there?
0: Okay.
1: Yeah, they've got many, many bands playing up at the castle.
0: The Carport Collective, haven't they played some of the free-to-air Bradford sort of festivals?
1: They play all of them.
0: Yes, okay.
1: Yes. In fact, I wouldn't be surprised if they turn up at Shoe Fest.
0: Are they
1: as
0: a popular
1: well.
0: Local band?
1: Yeah, they're good.
0: Okay.
1: When I've seen them, they've been lots of fun. So Castle Fest is Friday, Saturday, 28th and 29th. There's pizzas there, there's a barbecue, there's an outside bar, and lots of music as well. So that one's good.
0: Okay.
1: And not only is there that, you've got the... there's a Stars Fest as well.
0: Yes.
1: Coming up. And this is at the Seven Stars at Wednesley. And that's...
0: It's a great pub, that, you know. We don't talk about it very often, but every time I've been there for lunch or whatever, it's been great.
1: So theirs is sooner. That's this Saturday, the 22nd.
0: Yep.
1: And they've got live music.
0: Have they got Funky Monkey playing?
1: They have.
0: Yeah.
1: They've only got Bubble Club too, mind.
0: Well, that's a great name for a band.
1: Yeah, Bubble Club.
0: Oh, the Carport Collective are playing there.
1: The Car See, they're there too. There's loads of them. The music starts at 1 up until 9 p.m. when Funky Monkey come on.
0: Wow.
1: So there's so many fests. We haven't even mentioned the Iron Duke Fest.
0: Okay, that's in a couple of weeks' time, isn't it?
1: That's to come,
0: What's
1: all
0: that about?
1: It's music, films, heritage. There's Steampunk Fiesta at the Shoes. So it's sort of like a linked event there.
0: Oh,
1: that's
0: at
1: 8 p.m.
0: The Iron Duke Festival was at the hall. Well, have I got that wrong?
1: Some of it's at the hall. Some of it's at the Shoes.
0: So it's a multi-venue.
1: It's a fest.
0: Event. It's another fest.
1: It's a fest.
0: Does it mark the 10th anniversary of the Iron Duke being installed?
1: I think it may do.
0: Okay.
1: Yeah, absolutely. They've got a bring your own picnic at the hall on the Saturday.
0: Yep.
1: There's Thriving on Rubber.
0: I assume
1: this is a talk.
0: Okay.
1: I assume
0: Thriving
1: not
0: on Rubber.
1: Thriving, not an exhibition or so or something. St Margaret's Hall, that's on the Sunday as well.
0: Okay.
1: And, would you believe, Carport Collective playing at the football ground.
0: All right.
1: They are everywhere.
0: They are literally everywhere.
1: Yeah, and perhaps they're a franchise. Perhaps there's loads of them.
0: Perhaps I was once in the Mediterranean. I was in Menorca, and we went to a hotel for our tea. And there were the Drifters playing in the kind of courtyard there.
1: Right.
0: And there were these four middle-aged black guys singing Drifters songs.
1: Yeah.
0: But I had no idea that they were Drifters.
1: It could have been a
0: and
1: franchise.
0: And I read in the local paper that week that there were actually five or six of these groups across
1: Mallorca,
0: Menorca, all calling themselves the Drifters and singing Drifters songs. You wouldn't know, would you?
1: No, as long as they sound good.
0: They were very good.
1: That's the main thing. So that's all you need for the Carport Collective.
0: Yeah, okay.
1: Just loads of people who might be in that group.
0: Now, are Bradford Town calling for all young footballers?
1: They are young, emphasis on young here. They're going to have a session up at the football club for early years and year one. So these are super duper young children, 4, 5 years old. They're actually going to hold it at St Lawrence School on Saturday mornings at 10 a.m. Trying to sift out that early talent, I guess, aren't they? Trying to see the new Messi.
0: Yeah, I might go up there and pretend I'm an agent.
1: Please don't.
0: And find some talent and nurture that. That actually sounds a bit like grooming, doesn't it?
1: I suggest you don't go anywhere near it.
0: Nurture them and then sign them up and then sell them to Real Madrid for £50 million. Talking of Bradford Town, the season's taken a bit of a dark turn. You know, I told you last week they won their first two league games.
1: Hooray.
0: And were top of the table.
1: Hooray.
0: And the two games since then are in the cup competitions and they lost in the FA Cup to Millbrook 2-0. And then they lost in the FA Vars to Highworth Town.
1: Oh.
0: So after two league victories, they've had two cup defeats.
1: They're concentrating on the league.
0: They're concentrating early. August, they're concentrating on the league.
1: We are already as well.
0: But they've got another league game on Tuesday night. We'll wish them all the best for that.
1: Yes.
0: We've been welcoming some Germans into our town, haven't we?
1: Yeah, absolutely. I was listening to German people yesterday.
0: Die Gedanken sind frei, ich habe einen Anschluss, ja?
1: Yeah, it's bitter gut, yeah. Yeah, das ist...
0: Do you know what I just said?
1: Nein.
0: My body may be in chains, my spirit should always be free.
1: That's excellent. Where on earth have you got that from?
0: No idea. I may have just made it up. Die Gedanken sind frei, ich habe einen Anschluss, ja?
1: Oh, that sounded a bit harsh, the way you said it then. Yeah.
0: Show us your papers.
1: That... sorry, that tickled me.
0: Why have the Germans been here?
1: I don't know. I did know. I genuinely did. No, I do know. I do know. I'm there again.
0: All right. Had you just lost it, really?
1: Yeah, I had. It was
0: Are
1: the
0: you
1: German.
0: Still worrying about your pen?
1: I've got the pen.
0: You rescued
1: the
0: pen.
1: Pen's back.
0: All
1: it's
0: right.
1: here. Secondary pen is to one side now, just in case.
0: I'm not sure you've really got over it, though. I think there's still a lingering...
1: It was a moment of shock.
0: I think there could still be a lingering bit.
1: There was a moment of shock where I didn't know what I was going to do.
0: Okay, I'm just going to look at your eyes
1: pen.
0: And just see if there's an
1: I
0: ounce
1: like
0: of pain.
1: Having a pen in my hand.
0: There's no ounce of pain there, so you're
1: no,
0: okay.
1: No, I'm okay.
0: Okay. It's the twinning thing, isn't it?
1: It's the twinning thing again.
0: Yeah.
1: It's at the end of July, BOA welcomed not just one, not just two, but 53 visitors from our German twin town of Norden.
2: Okay.
1: And it's the 57th year of the partnership.
2: Wow.
1: Actually, that's amazing, isn't it?
2: Yeah.
1: So what do you reckon they did in their tour, in their visit?
0: Tithe barn?
1: Well, they enjoyed walks in the town. They visited Weston-super-Mare, actually.
0: What?
1: Yeah.
0: But they're not twinned with Weston-super-Mare.
1: I know. Obviously, they fancied the beach.
0: Yeah.
1: Laycock they went to.
0: Okay.
1: And the Shoemakers Museum in Street. So they've branched out this time.
0: I've been there.
1: This time.
0: It's the Clark's Shoemakers Museum.
1: Ah, it's that
0: in
1: one.
0: In Street, yeah. It's,
1: right.
0: It's the history of Clark's shoemaking.
1: Ah, oh, I see. Well, I'm sure they enjoyed it.
0: If it's not the greatest day of your life.
1: No. What about if you're German on holiday?
0: Maybe.
1: Okay.
0: They like cobbling, don't they?
1: they like their shoes, surely.
0: Yes. Okay.
1: And they had a lovely reception anyway,
0: right,
1: by the Deputy Mayor, Councillor Kevin Elliott, and the visitors presented him a painting of Norden and Bradford-on-Avon landmarks, which is nice.
0: Okay.
1: So they exchanged gifts as well.
0: All right.
1: And next year, the group will visit Norden. And if you'd like to get involved as an individual or part of a group, they'd love to hear from any choirs, music. Maybe we could go.
0: I was going to say we could do a live broadcast from Germany, couldn't we?
1: Do you think, as we speak now...
0: Do you think we could get this approved by the powers that be?
1: Do you think there is a twin station happening in Norden in Germany with two people like us sat there now?
0: It could be.
1: Doing...
0: It could be.
1: Norden Matters.
0: Why can't we...
1: It could be, couldn't it?
0: Why can't we twin with Paris or Munich or Rome?
1: Norden might be lovely.
0: Somewhere really cool.
1: We should look up Norden.
0: Okay.
1: Let's look up Norden.
0: Next week we'll do a whole thing on Norden.
1: Norden Matters. Next week our show is Norden Matters.
0: as they might say, as your husband might say, def ol. So there's a Bradford Lions raffle at a dog show on the 12th of September. It's a few weeks away, but we ought to mention it.
1: Yes, it is. This is a big event,
0: actually. You know
1: all
0: about a dog show?
1: Yeah, been to a few dog shows, entered a few dog shows.
0: Yeah. I've been out with a few,
1: but of them. There's loads of prizes to be won. There's an online raffle, actually, as well, that's going. Local experiences, amazing local products donated by the community as well. So you can go online at Galabid.
0: Yeah.
1: That would be, dear me, don't
0: Galabid.
1: Let me do it again.
0: You go on a Galabid.com.
1: Galabid.com, Lions Charity Raffle 26. You can sort of get yourself a raffle ticket. Would you like to know some of the prizes?
0: Oh, God, yes.
1: Yeah, crazy golf for 8 players.
0: Where? I love crazy golf. I haven't played crazy golf for years.
1: Presumably Bathway, maybe?
0: Is there a crazy golf novelty place in Bath?
1: Let's say yes.
0: Okay.
1: Okay. There's a backstage pass to the Theatre Royal.
0: Okay.
1: That sounds fun. Activities and days out, signed painting of BOA Town Bridge. I hope that's not the one that Norden brought over that we're giving away. Health and beauty prizes. That's nice. 18-hole pack golf package. I would imagine that's up at Cumberwell.
0: Yes.
1: Car valet and detail.
0: We don't need that now, do you?
1: No, I don't now.
0: Because you've organised the flousing of the hosepipe band to have your car cleaned.
1: Yeah, I had my people work on it.
0: Okay.
1: And obviously, yes, the dog show itself and the autumn fete on the Saturday, the 12th of September.
0: Okay.
1: So all to play
0: for. And this is a dog show where you can enter your dog into different categories.
1: Yeah.
0: To,
1: unsure of the categories yet, but there's usually ones like most handsome bitch.
0: Yeah. Is there really a category called Most Handsome Bitch?
1: Well,
0: there's no way there is.
1: There will be.
0: There's no way there's.
1: There will be, I'm telling you now. Waggiest tail. Yeah, happiest dog.
0: Wettest nose.
1: Yes, that kind of thing.
0: Best clipped toenails.
1: Possibly, because that's hard work, that is.
0: Okay.
1: There's probably some sort of agility type thing
0: most
1: going on as
0: nipples.
1: Well.
0: Most prominent nipples.
1: Maybe. Hey,
0: that's always a category I like watching.
1: If you're breeding, then that's useful.
0: Come on, stop it.
1: But there's definitely lots of things that you could win.
0: Well, before we come back with a bit of water news, I should mention there are urgent roadworks on the B3105 at Staverton until tomorrow. Now, sometimes these things overrun, but I was coming back from somewhere and I had to go to the. The Trowbridge Recycling Centre, and I was going to come home from there, and of course all the road was closed. So
1: you couldn't
0: go back all the way through Trowbridge.
1: That's irritating.
0: So that was annoying. But it says here these urgent roadworks are going to be closed on the by the 20th, which is tomorrow.
1: Yes.
0: So hopefully that'll be okay. But I'm always a bit worried these things overrun.
1: We'll see.
0: Now there's some news, some of it quite disgusting really, about rivers and water. Did you see that massive pile of rubbish on the canal towpath?
1: I have seen it.
0: Just up from the Canal Tavern.
1: Yes, it is.
0: There were these three huge kind of dumpsters filled with rubbish and overflowing, like some industrial company dumped a lot of shit there.
1: Yeah.
0: And it was a real eyesore and horrible and overflowing.
1: Yep.
0: Well, they've been taken away.
1: Have they?
0: It's all been cleaned.
1: Oh.
0: It was news today, breaking news today.
1: That is breaking.
0: So that's all been solved. But, I mean, I don't know if they got to the bottom who did it, but it was an absolute eyesore.
1: It was awful, and it smelt disgusting when
0: you walked past it.
1: Yeah, I walked past it.
0: Oh, God.
1: Yeah, had to hold your breath.
0: Really?
1: And everyone was going, oh,
0: tut-tutting. The post I saw, somebody thought like a canal boat had, like, come up, dumped it, and then gone off. I was going to say zoomed off, but they don't zoom.
1: No.
0: But also, it's not really near anything. In the news story today, the Canal Tavern said, "Well, it's not us. We've got this separate refuse company that does it." So they were very keen to point out that it wasn't there, just shit they've stuck out on the canal path. Mm. But so I don't think they've got to the bottom of it yet.
1: No. Well, thank goodness it's gone though, because with all the guests, with all the visitors.
0: All the Germans stomping up and down the canal
1: as well.
0: Path.
1: We've had lots of visitors in the town recently because of the lovely weather.
0: Yep.
1: And then they have to walk past that eyesore.
0: I haven't got the post here, but somebody had posted on Bradford's site how they come from Bristol, I think, to visit just as a tourist and how much they love the town.
1: Oh.
0: They just come.
1: Really?
0: It's sunny.
1: Did they speak to someone at the Sweet Pea?
0: They didn't say that. Was it you?
1: Well, we did speak to people.
0: What are the odds?
1: I wonder if it was us. Did they say that they spoke to a charming couple?
0: They did.
1: Come on.
0: They just wax lyrical about what a nice town it was and how it was pretty and all the flower beds, you know, were nicely done. And the tithe barn and the shops were lovely and there was some nice food they had. And
1: I wonder if they said that
0: they met a right couple of bastards with a stupid dog, which was the only thing that upset
1: they
0: them.
1: They loved Tilly. They loved
0: so
1: her.
0: It's always nice, isn't it, when people value those things which you value.
1: Yeah. They said that they would very much think about moving here when they were a little older.
0: Wow.
1: Yeah.
0: Well, that could be an insult, couldn't it? You know. You're there on your stick, were you?
1: When we're
0: it's
1: your age.
0: Lovely to come and see. Lovely that you come to see our town.
1: Oh, dear. No, I wonder if it was them. When was this? Was this recently they posted it?
0: It was this week, yeah.
1: Oh, I'm going to have to go hunting
0: Maybe
1: for that.
0: Maybe the next record. I might try and find the post. Yeah. I've probably got it on my phone somewhere.
1: I wonder if it was... if it was us.
0: Well, anyway. We should... last two items I've got on my news are not very happy, are they?
1: No.
0: Ponies have been leaving their business behind.
1: This broke in
0: the water where kids are playing and dogs are playing.
1: This broke massively the other day.
0: Is horse poo dangerous is the question I'm going to ask.
1: So, again, it created a lot of comments. There were people playing in the water and people took their ponies in and they... did their business in the water where the children were playing. Not very nice, but if a horse has got to go, it's going to go.
0: Yeah.
1: You're not going to stop it. It then prompted a lot of response about whether or not horse poo was dangerous.
0: You should pick up your horse, like dog poo should be picked up in a plastic bag.
1: Absolutely.
0: But sometimes you need quite a big plastic bag for a horse.
1: Some people are asking for manure for their garden. Some people saying it isn't dangerous. Basically, I grew up with it and it was fine. I'm fine now.
0: You grew up with horse poo?
1: Yeah, people were saying things like that. They were saying...
0: Did you live in a little cottage in Ireland where you burnt the horse poo for heat?
1: No, I didn't. But I did...
0: Or did you live in Africa where you made bricks out of horse poo?
1: I did work with horse poo.
0: And made a schoolyard out of bricks of horse poo?
1: As a younger teen, I did work at the horse stables and we were told to just pick it up. We didn't. We just... The bloke who ran it said, "Look, it's perfectly fine. It's perfectly fine." So we just used our tools to pick it up.
0: Okay.
1: But someone says, horse poo is not the same as dog poo. It's low risk and contains very few pathogens, unlike dog poo.
0: Oh.
1: But then someone else said, "Would you be happy to let your 2-year-old fall down in it?"
0: So there's a debate. It's like dog owners are saying, horse poo's disgrace, and the horse owners are saying dog poo's worse.
1: Yes. And someone said, my son, when 2 years old, used to pick it up out of my stable barehanded, and he's still here to tell the tale.
0: Yeah.
1: So, yeah, although he, other people do say, yes, there is an issue because it could be E. coli or something in it.
0: Yeah.
1: Because of the plant matter.
0: But ideally, you don't want the ponies to wander into the water where kids are playing.
1: It wasn't a good move.
0: Unload and drop the boys off at the beach, do you? That's not nice.
1: It wasn't a good look. It wasn't a good move. The horse couldn't help it, but the owner could.
0: Yeah, okay. All right. Wise words.
1: Yeah, thank you.
0: Which is rare for you, but I mean, fair enough. And there's the last bit I've got

0: fishermen can't help it if the line snaps for whatever reason and they can't recover the hook.
1: No, I guess
0: they're quite
1: not.
0: Big, some of these hooks, aren't they?
1: Yes,
0: on the post they were showing some of these, and they're quite big with like quite intricate, you know, designs.
1: Yeah, the feathery design on them as well.
0: Designs.
1: Hiding the hooky bit.
0: Yes.
1: But yeah, you'd hope that all fishermen in, or women in the area sort of clean up as they've sort of disappeared. I can't remember walking down and seeing them leaving stuff behind myself.
0: No. Okay.
1: So it could be just
0: so we're saying
1: one
0: fishermen,
1: bad one.
0: Be careful not to leave hooks behind. Mm. And we're saying ponies, be careful not to leave your shit behind.
1: Basically,
0: that's what
1: yeah.
0: we're saying, isn't it?
1: We are. It's all good advice,
0: okay.
1: I think.
0: Very good. Have you got anything else to say about Bradford Avon? That is a bumper section, that.
1: That was massive,
0: that's
1: wasn't
0: 45
1: it?
0: 45 minutes of local news, that
1: goodness
0: is.
1: Me. Yeah,
0: that's
1: I think that's
0: here, all verified by... I don't think any of that was made up.
1: None of it was
0: made
1: up.
0: The only thing I should say is that on the 21st, which is 2 days' time on Friday, there's a board game social at Wallington Hall from 6:30 to 9:30. So if you like board games and you want to go and socialise with other people playing board games, it's at Wallington Hall on Friday night from 6:30 to 9:30, and it will cost you £2.50.
1: I like the idea of that.
0: Where else can you get a whole night's entertainment for £2.50?
1: Nowhere.
0: Nope. Well, it's now... Oh, we've been gabbing so much. We haven't done any of our important things.
1: Okay.
0: So I better do this now, actually. Here we go. Here's a message from one of our sponsors.
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0: There is a question hanging over us. Is that we can do the cheese festival?
1: The cheese fest.
0: We could do the weekly cheese, which we'll have to do quite quickly, or we could do Cheer Up Morrissey Lad, or we could do the quiz, but I don't think we can fit in all three.
1: Good Lord.
0: So should we do the weekly cheese, or should we move straight on to the Smiths? I'm letting you decide.
1: Oh, no, don't do that.
0: Down to you.
1: Is it going to make any difference if I talk about that cheese this week?
0: Well, none of the cheeses, I think, are necessarily time sensitive.
1: They might be. It might be very much an August cheese.
0: I'll tell you what.
1: It's not. It's okay.
0: Instead of doing the whole weekly cheese, would you like to hear the legendary Monty Python cheese shop sketch?
1: Okay.
0: It might give you a few ideas. Would you like to hear that?
1: I would like to hear that,
0: okay,
1: actually.
0: Let me see if I can make that happen.
1: Okay, this is like
0: press
1: magic.
0: Press a few buttons.
5: And cheese, please. Yes, certainly, sir. What would you like? Well, how about a little Red Leicester? I'm afraid we're fresh out of Red Leicester, sir.
6: Never mind. How are you on Tilsit?
5: Never at the end of the week, sir. Always get it fresh first thing on Monday.
6: Tish, tish. No matter. Well, 4 ounces of kefili then, if you please, stout yeoman.
5: Ah, well, it's been on order for 2 weeks, sir. I was expecting it this morning.
6: Yes, it's not my day, is it? Belpaese?
5: Sorry.
6: Red Windsor?
5: Normally, sir, yes. But today the van broke down.
6: Ah. Stilton?
5: Sorry.
6: Gruyere, Emmental?
5: No.
6: Any Norwegian Jarlsberger?
5: No.
6: Liptauer?
5: No.
6: Lancashire?
5: No.
6: White Stilton?
5: No.
6: Danish Blue?
5: No.
6: Double Gloucester?
5: No.
6: Cheshire?
5: No.
6: Any Dorset Blue Vinny?
5: No.
6: Brie, Roquefort, no. Pont l'Evêque, Port-Salut, Savoyard, Saint-Paulin, Carré de l'Est, Boursin, Brest Bleu, Perle de Champagne, Camembert.
5: Ah, we do have some Camembert.
6: You do? Excellent.
5: It's a bit runny, sir.
6: Oh, I like it runny.
5: Well, as a matter of fact, it's very runny, sir.
6: No matter. Hand over la fromage de la belle France qui s'appelle Camembert, s'il vous plaît.
5: I think it's runnier than you like it, sir.
6: I don't care how excrementally runny it is. Hand it over with all

0: here, sir. Oh!
1: What?
0: The cat's eaten it.
1: Pezzy.
0: Sheesla.
1: Gouda?
0: No.
1: Edam?
0: No.
1: Caithness?
0: No.
1: Smoked Austrian?
0: No.
1: Sage Derby?
0: No, sir.
1: You do have some cheese, do you?
0: Oh, certainly, sir. It's a cheese shop, sir. We've got...
1: No, don't tell me. I'm keen to guess.
0: Fair enough.
1: Winsleydale?
0: Yes, sir?
1: Splendid! Well, I'll have some of that then, please.
0: Oh, I'm sorry, sir. I thought you were referring to me. Mr. Winsleydale.
1: Gorgonzola?
0: No.
1: Parmesan?
0: No.
1: Mozzarella?
0: No.
1: Pippo creme?
0: No.
1: Any Danish Finbo?
0: No.
1: Czechoslovakian sheep's milk cheese?
0: No.
1: Venezuelan beaver cheese?
0: Not today, sir, no.
1: Well, let's keep it simple. How about cheddar?
0: Well, I'm afraid we don't get much call for it around these parts, sir.
1: Much call? It's the single most popular cheese in the world.
0: Not around these parts, sir.
1: And pray, what is the most popular cheese round these parts?
0: Ilchester, sir.
1: I see.
0: Yes, sir, it's quite staggeringly popular in the manor, squire.
1: Is it?
0: Yes, sir, it's our number one seller.
1: Is it?
0: Yes, sir.
1: Ilchester, eh?
0: Right.
1: Okay, I'm game. Have you got any, he asked, expecting the answer no.
0: I'll have a look, sir. No.
1: It's not much of a cheese shop, really, is it?
0: Finest in the district, sir.
1: And what leads you to that conclusion?
0: Well, it's so clean.
1: Well, it's certainly uncontaminated by cheese.
0: You haven't asked me about Limburger, sir.
1: Is it worth it?
0: Could be.
1: Okay. Have you...
2: Will you shut that bloody dancing up?
0: I told you so.
1: Have you got any Limburger?
0: No.
1: No, that figures. No, it's pretty predictable, really. It was an act of pure optimism to pose the question in the first place. Tell me something. Do you have any cheese at all?
0: Yes, sir.
1: Now, I'm going to ask you that question once more. And if you say no, I'm going to shoot you through the head. Now, do you have any cheese at all?
0: No.
1: What a senseless waste of human life.
3: Classic. Classic.
4: There's a lot of cheese, isn't
3: there?
4: Yeah,
3: I'll give you the tape. I'll give you the tape.
4: Give me a tape.
3: Give me the tape. I'll give you the file. So there might be a few cheeses on there you could learn about.
4: There are lots of cheeses.
3: Well, it's that time of the day. It's now 1834, 01, 02, 03. We're not short material today, so
4: no.
3: I'll shut up. It's time for... Oh, I've got to fade that up. Yeah, it's time for this.

0: Oh, for goodness sake, cheer up, Morrissey lad. You are so miserable.
1: He is. You're right.
0: But hopefully you've got something to cheer us up.
1: Yeah.
0: One of his amazing songs. We'll be cheered up by that.
1: I can cheer you up. Yeah. In the spirit
0: that sounded
1: of...
0: sounded a bit suggestive.
1: I didn't mean to.
0: I could cheer you up for a price.
1: Well,
0: how much to cheer me up, love?
1: Yeah. Oh, I've just realised how bad that sounds.
0: Yeah, go on.
1: Earlier on,
0: I was grooming people at the football ground, and now you're
1: what's
0: for business
1: happened
0: on a street
1: to you?
0: Corner.
1: What's going on? Honestly, let's blame it on the temperature, shall we? Which is, I'm going to say, it's 29 now.
0: 28.5.
1: Oh, God. Wrong again.
0: Another victory for me there.
1: Yeah, these aren't counting. Anyway, in the spirit of talking about and using lyrics, I'm nothing special. In fact, I'm a bit of a bore. If I tell a joke, you've probably heard it before. But usually I persevere anyway. I do like a good joke and a prank. A joke I remember that I like a lot. I probably have said it on here before. What you call a Scottish cloakroom attendant?
0: I don't know.
1: Angus McCotup. I very much like that. I don't know why I like
0: classic
1: that one so much.
0: Joke. That's a classic dad joke, that is.
1: Every time. And it's the only one I can remember.
0: Okay.
1: Just all the time. I like a prank as well. I do believe I may have pranked you with a Shakin' Stevens dummy sat outside your green door at one stage. Yeah, that was hilarious.
0: It was
1: as well,
0: hilarious.
1: Wasn't it?
0: It was hilarious.
1: Hilarious, yeah.
0: And you've got the picture to prove it.
1: Yeah, I do. Keeping that for future reference. This week,
0: was... to blackmail me?
1: Yeah.
0: Don't you talk to me, because I know that Shaking Stevens was at your house.
1: Yeah, exactly. Well, he knows what's behind that door.
0: He knows?
1: Yeah,
0: what,
1: he
0: Brian
1: knows.
0: Brian Eno knows.
1: He knows. I was pranked myself this week.
0: Okay.
1: A colleague at work, who I've been swapping books with, gave me a bundle just at the beginning of the holidays. Now, I've often been joking with her at school to say, oh, I'll meet you behind the mobile and we'll do a deal with our books, and leaving her messages like that. But anyway, I picked up one of the books that she left me for the holidays this week, only to find a little plastic bag inside of it with a white substance. It turns out it wasn't
0: nose candy, was it?
1: It was salt.
0: It wasn't.
1: Just as well I didn't take the book on holiday, else I probably wouldn't be sat here now. I'd be in some Turkish jail.
0: Oh my God, that is an amazing... I mean, there's something really dangerously cruel about that, isn't there?
1: Oh, it made me laugh. She said... I obviously messaged her immediately and said, why are you trying to sneak drugs into these books? And she'd been waiting for the text all summer. So obviously I'd read different books before I got to that one.
0: Well, that you could be in real trouble there.
1: I could have been if I was going abroad.
0: When I was in Australia once, I went there with a couple of mates and we met some people we knew out there. And I left them. They went off to Adelaide. They left a fish in my suitcase. They'd been to a fishmonger's and they left a kipper in my suitcase. And I arrived at the next hotel, I opened my suitcase and thought, oh, what's that? And there's a kipper in my luggage.
1: Excellent. I love
0: again,
1: a prank.
0: I wasn't risking being hanged in Thailand like you were.
1: Anyway, it made me laugh. Well done. Fair play. You know, got to say, excellent one. A good laugh is a good medicine in my eyes. But this week, I need to take medical matters a little bit more seriously because I've got a girlfriend and she's in a coma. So I'm not laughing about this one. We're just going to listen to the song. It's a short one. I know that.
0: I think it's 2 minutes and 3 seconds.
1: It is. Girlfriend in a coma. I know. It's serious. So no laughing.
0: Okay, well, I'll play it. Well, I might laugh if I press the wrong button, it doesn't work, but I think I'm confident here.

0: That is a short song, isn't it?
1: It really is.
0: There we are. I've had to fade something down to stop the next track from playing.
1: Yeah.
0: Very good. Okay. I like that. That's one of my favourites.
1: This is it. It's a little biggie, this one, isn't it?
0: Yeah.
1: Released in 1987 from the fourth and final studio album, Strange Ways Here We Come. Reached number 13. So, yeah, you weren't the only one who liked it. And on the B-side, there's a cover of a Cilla Black song called Work Is a Four-Letter Word. And rumour has it, or legend has it, that it was Morrissey's decision to put this Cilla Black song, or the cover of Cilla Black song, on the B-side, which infuriated Mar so much that it became one of the reasons why they broke up.
0: Wow, okay.
1: I know, it's serious. That's how the legend goes anyway. Girlfriend in a Coma comes on lots of the best of lists. Not massively high on them, to be honest. In fact, it didn't even make the Mojo Top 50. They don't like it at all. Billboard, they put it in 17.
0: I mean, they must only have... I mean, they only did four albums.
1: I think it goes up to maybe 70 full-on maximum, all of them together,
0: right?
1: I think.
0: So they've only made 70 or 75 records... For this one not to be in the top 50,
1: I know,
0: is quite a statement, isn't it?
1: I was surprised.
0: Okay.
1: Rolling Stone, they only put it at number 34 out of all of them. NME like it a little bit more, 19. Yep, it's a shorty. Their shortest, actually, as it should happen. Shortest song. It became a surprise hit on MTV, except the video only featured Morrissey singing, as they'd already split up by the time they did the, did the video.
0: Okay.
1: It's a song about when how grief drops on your head when you're not ready. He's channeling the maudlin death-obsessed pop tunes of the 60s on an intensively upbeat tune.
0: Okay.
1: Because it is jingy jangly, isn't it, still?
0: Yep.
1: He casually mentions how easy it would be to kill his girlfriend, even though he'd hate anything to happen to her. You know, it's tricky, isn't it? It's tricky.
0: It is.
1: It's been called a hooky little acoustic earworm, this song as well. It's upbeat and blacker than black. So it's got that real juxtaposition, you could say, of happy, sad. It's serious, though. No jokes required. It's just got a lovely little melody as well. And what else is serious is this place we're going to in Manchester this week. I'm glad to say there are no unusually named pianos this week. This is a place that was once home to a girlfriend, a friend who was a girl, of Charlotte Bronte. And that is Elizabeth Gaskell's house.
0: Oh, no, I think I've heard of her, Elizabeth Gaskell.
1: It's one of those names that you will, when I go in more in depth, you will realise you do.
0: Not too in depth, because we have to go home soon. So.
1: It's a house, basically. It's in Plymouth Grove in Manchester, not far from the Manchester Royal Infirmary, if you do happen to slip into a coma. And Elizabeth Gaskell is a famous English writer in the Victorian era. She lived 1810 to 1865. She wrote novels that showed real life in the 19th century, the struggles of poor workers. And she is also known for writing a famous biography of her friend Charlotte Bronte as well. And we'll go into that in a moment. But let's get you to a pub. Just round the corner from Elizabeth Gaskell's house is the Grafton Arms. Don't think she ever went there. It's a
0: She wasn't a drinker, was she?
1: No, she was known as a boozer.
0: No,
1: she was a writer, not a boozer.
0: A writer,
1: but this place has got loads and loads of ales, American IPAs, IPAs, pale ales. There's stout, lagers, bitters, black ale, brown ale, you name it, they've got it.
0: Proper beer.
1: They've also got darts, pool, live sport, live music. There's a garden. There's a quiz every Wednesday called the Dizzy Quiz. And food-wise, they do, and they call it this, a mahoosive sharing platter.
0: A mahoosive
1: sharing platter.
0: What does that mean?
1: It means it's massive. they do skinny-ish salads. They do a Sunday roast, $10.95. And also, they do crisp butties. Hooray for that.
0: Very good.
1: So when you've had all of that and you've grafted away eating your roast in the Grafton Arms, get back to work finding out all about Elizabeth Gaskell and her house. So, she is one of the greatest novelists of all time. You may have heard of one of her works, Cranford.
0: Ah.
1: Yes.
0: Not really.
1: Okay.
0: I've gone, ah, to try and make myself look intelligent, but the real answer is not really.
1: It was on the telly, I think, as well, on that one.
0: Oh, right.
1: She also wrote Ruth, North and South, and Wives and Daughters, as well as the biography already mentioned. So you can go around the house, you can look in the rooms, it's had lots of restoration, £2.5 million worth of money spent on it. She lived there with her husband and her family, three children, and you can have a nice little wander. And you see lots of furniture, textiles, paintings, books. Keats' poetry book is on display there.
0: It's not me. It's not. It's a different Keats.
1: Different Keats. I don't believe it's yours.
0: No. I don't let my work be displayed. It's very personal.
1: Your beautiful poetry.
0: It's very personal. Yeah. I can't really display it in some museum in Manchester.
1: No, it's just in the toilet,
0: Let it go.
1: Yeah. Okay.
0: Well, let's not degrade me. Let's not degrade my art.
1: Oh dear. There's a tea room there, you'll be happy to know. Coffee, cake, soup. There's a secondhand bookshop there, gift shop, tea towels, mugs, magnets. All proceeds go back to the running of the house, which is very lovely. Open on Wednesdays, Thursdays, Sundays. You must book. £9, quite a bargain.
0: Yeah.
1: Now, Gaskell and Charlotte Bronte, they were very close friends. They met at the Lake District, apparently, and they bonded over books. And when Bronte died, her father asked Gaskell to write her biography personally. And also, another known fact about Elizabeth Gaskell is that she foretold her own death months before a fatal heart attack.
0: Oh dear.
1: Yeah, it was found in a collection of letters.
0: I've only got three good summers left.
1: Well, she mentions not lasting beyond December.
0: Okay.
1: To her friend, Mary Green.
0: Well, I've got a busy Christmas lined up, so I don't want to go too soon.
1: She was very, very serious about it. So I think it sounds like a lovely day out.
0: Yeah.
1: It's going to take you quite a lot of players of Girlfriend in a Coma.
0: Particularly if you've read the books.
1: Oh, yeah.
0: Then you might be a fan.
1: I think even if you weren't a fan, you're going to see a very nice, lovely old house that's been done up in a nice way.
0: Yeah, but for £9, I want more than that.
1: Oh,
0: I want fireworks.
1: You're going to see Keats, an actual poetry book. it's going to take 112 plays of Girlfriend in a Coma, which might get quite boring after a while, I reckon. It's about 3 hours or 45 minutes. Away in Old Money.
0: Okay.
1: Another lovely place to go.
0: Very good.
1: Manchester. And I should say, I think, up to 21, I checked. This was the 21st place.
0: Okay. Well, Manchester has come alive to me as a tourist.
1: Yeah.
0: Well, it's moving right along. It's 18:49, 3, 4, 5. So have we got time? We've got to do a quick one to be alive.
1: Yeah.

0: Well, here we are on a Swiss disco in 1978. We're back again, and this is week 9. You're 5-3 up so far after last week's narrow victory.
1: Yeah.
0: And here is Tim with the questions for week 9.
2: Here we go. We're on week 9 already. Right, first up is Lynn Perry. Now, who the heck's Lynn Perry? She was Ivy Tilsley on Coronation Street. She got sacked from Coronation Street for having kind of lip implants, from what I can remember.
1: That's right.
2: And looking a little bit unusual. So that's Lynn Perry. Gloria Hunniford is up next. Gloria Hunniford. And your third one is Nigella Lawson.
1: Ooh.
2: So that's Lynn Perry, Gloria Hunniford, and Nigella Lawson.
0: Hmm. Well, three great legends of British culture. And so what we do now is, to give us a chance to do it, we play a song, always with the word Born in the title.
1: Yes.
0: And this is The Talking Heads and Born Under Punches.

0: Oh, the nervous is a jittery punk funk that is Talking Heads. Do you know, I haven't laid up the answers yet, which I could have done at any time in the last couple of minutes.
1: That's okay. That gives me a chance to change one of mine.
0: Oh! That could mean that the whole thing is null and void, you know.
1: I am so unsure on Ivy.
0: Yeah, well, we'll see. Are you ready for the... Oh, no, we do our guesses first, don't we?
1: Yeah.
0: So, Lynn Perry, I've got 1943.
1: I've gone earlier, 1934. Oh, no.
0: Gloria Hunniford, 1941.
1: Oh, I've gone later, 1956.
0: Oh, that is... Wow, I've said she's 85. You've gone way older.
1: Yeah.
0: Nigella Lawson, I've gone 1968.
1: Oh, crikey, I've gone totally nuts then. 1978. Well, this is a mad one.
0: You say that, but you may be right.
1: I may be right.
0: The history of this game is that just as the point at which you think, oh, I can't possibly be right, it turns out you're right.
1: So let's see if I'm right.
0: Shall we see week 9 answers from Tim's coming back here?
1: Yeah.
2: And your answers on week 9 of Born to be Alive. Lynn Perry, so Ivy Tilsley, her of the big lips, she was born in 1931. 1931.
0: Oh,
2: Gloria Hunniford, she was born later than that, 1940.
1: Ooh.
2: 1940. Ooh. And Nigella Lawson, 1960.
1: Oh, I think we know who's won this.
0: Yeah, I think I've definitely got here. You think Nigella Lawson is really...
1: I thought she was a lot younger.
0: So
1: I don't care for her.
0: Only 3 out on Lynn Perry, and
1: yeah.
0: I am... I'm a long way out. I'm 12 out. Gloria Hunniford, I'm 1 out, and you are...
1: 16.
0: You are 16 out.
1: Game over.
0: And Nigella Lawson, I'm 8 out, and you are 18 out.
1: What have I done?
0: 21 for me, and 37 for you.
1: Yeah.
0: Back of the net.
1: Yeah, well done.
0: Back of the net.
1: Well done.
0: Well, that's a good game. Well played, Tim. You've done very well there.
1: I'm not happy with that.
0: Are you not happy?
1: Nope. Nigella, I've always hated Nigella Lawson, and now I have more reason to hate her.
0: You said she's really young. You said she's only like 40.
1: I've put her younger than me.
0: That's really young,
1: yeah.
0: Isn't it? That can't be her.
1: No.
0: 48. I can't really work it out. 48.
1: 48, I've put her as, yeah. 48.
0: No, she's been around a long time. She must have done her first books, must have been back in the mid-80s, mustn't they, when she did her first... Domestic Goddess or whatever they're called.
1: I care less now than I ever did. I'm
0: okay,
1: annoyed about that one.
0: I
1: think that was there for the taking if I'd had a...
0: but this game is a long game, isn't it? You've got to be playing a long game. Because I haven't played this advert, I better play it.
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0: What are you waving at me for?
1: I've got breaking news.
0: Go on.
1: Apparently, my other half got all 3 dates spot on.
0: Get out of here.
1: No way. We don't believe you.
0: Get out of here.
1: No way.
0: All 3 of them.
1: All
0: spot
1: 3
0: on.
1: Dates.
0: What are the odds? What
1: How
0: the odds
1: well
0: that?
1: Does he know Nigella Lawson?
0: What are the odds about
1: Come
0: that?
1: Come on.
0: I don't know.
1: Is that like the periods of time of the women that he fancied or something?
0: I reckon he fancies
1: Ivy Tilsley.
0: I reckon
1: Gloria
0: he fancies
1: Hunniford.
0: Ivy Tilsley with the big thick lips.
1: And Nigella Lawson.
0: Well, I'm going to play this.
4: 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Then quench your thirst with a weekly slurp of BOA Matters. It's Liquid Radio.
0: We have had an absolute ton of local news on today's show.
1: Yeah.
0: I mean,
1: lots
0: so much. Maybe our record haul. That was a good 45 minutes worth.
1: Good.
0: And it almost left us with no time for cheese.
1: No.

0: Well, if I had some time to fill, I could say something about on the 23rd of August, there's a classic car show at Bramble Farm in Trowbridge. But we haven't got time for me to say that, so I haven't got time. Or indeed, there's a classic, there's a coffee morning at Holy Trinity on the 22nd of August from 10 till 12:30. Well, thank you very much for your company in the last couple of hours, if indeed you've given us your company. if you've enjoyed this half as much, this show half as much as we have, then we've certainly enjoyed it twice as much as you. And I would imagine we'll probably be back next week at the same time with more similar stuff. So it's definitely goodbye from me.
1: And it's bye-bye from me.
0: Bye-bye.

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1: A young girl is still in hospital after three people died off the coast in Shoreham. Her family have now been named as 55-year-old Hassan Al-Kawas, his partner 37-year-old Zina Alin, and their 14-year-old daughter Zara Al-Kawas. Andy Burnham has sent his sympathies.
2: But a real tragedy, a real terrible family tragedy. Always there's more that can be done. Obviously, we will look in detail at what happened.
1: There was a huge emergency service response to this incident. Police in Scotland have launched a double murder investigation after the bodies of two men were found in a flat in Glasgow. Officers were called to Chancellor Street in the Patrick area on Sunday afternoon, where Paul Lafferty and Gary Beetson were found. Police Scotland said extensive inquiries are underway. A CCTV has found a rail track defect existed in the area where a train derailed in East Sussex last week, and a company owned by Sheffield United's chairman has wound up at the High Court. The club could be subject to a 12-point deduction. That's the latest from Radio News Hub. I'm Matthew Dudley.
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Hello and welcome to another edition of Before You Go with me, John Turner. And starting off today was, one of Procol Harum's, they're quite strange tracks, aren't they? Those songs that they wrote in the 60s. Magdalene, My Regal Xenophone. And, I listened to a few Procol Harum albums, and I was like, this is quite strange music. Anyway, let's go for a bit of hip-hop, and this is A Tribe Called Quest, Midnight.

0: Did you know that the rate of AIDS in the Black and Hispanic community is rising at an alarming rate? Education is a proper means for slowing it down.
1: Yeah, I do love that 90s hip-hop era. And for that one and the next two tracks, I have to thank Mark Ronson for his playlist from his book. Yeah, it was a good book. When he used to be a DJ in New York and was playing a lot of really good stuff. And so this next one is Pal Joey, Hot Music.

So that was Pal Joey, Hot Music. And yeah, the Mark Ronson book, Night People, is really fascinating. He was a sort of connected Nepo baby, DJing in New York in the 90s. And yeah, it's really interesting things going on. So it's a good read. And yeah, definitely worth getting. So I would recommend that book. And from that book, the playlist is also this track by Stevie Wonder, little Stevie Wonder, as he was at the time.

Stevie Wonder, Fingertips. Right, okay, so I was at Psy Trance Festival recently, and my very good friend Daniel Joyce, aka Joyce, aka DJ Bubble Rap, told me a bit about this band called This Is The Kit, and this track is called Careful of Your Keepers.

So that last was America with Tin Man, and before that, this is The Kit, Careful of Your Keepers. And yeah, I really like that. This is The Kit track, so thanks for that.

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0: Bauhaus, A God in an Alcove. And next is Kraftwerk from their Radioactivity album, Ohm Sweet Ohm.
1: Ohm Sweet Ohm. Ohm Sweet Ohm. Sweet Ohm. Ohm. Sweet.

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Right, next, this is, I don't know where I came across this, but this is somebody called Voice Actor, and he's made a track with somebody called Aloysius, and this track is called 24.

always trying to. I'm editing the file and I was trying to figure out. And I was trying to figure out how big the font has to be. And obviously I use color. I used some colors like red and turquoise. And I, yeah, how large the font must be to be noticeable, but before it turns into

24. Yeah, 24. That's it. Size 10 up. But 30, I can't read it. So small.

There you go, that was voice actor and Aloysius, and that track was called 24. And next is Charles Taciturn from the Nebula Nursery album, I think it's an album, and a track called On the Same Planet.

Charles Taciturn on the same planet. Right, so we're going to go back to 1965, and Nico was hanging around in London at the time, and going out with Brian Jones of the Rolling Stones and Andrew Lug Oldham, trying to kind of get a music career going for her. And I think she made just this one single, and there's a video as well, which you can see on YouTube. And this all before she went over to New York and became the singer with the Velvet Underground. But this is I'm Not Saying.

So that last clear light, a child's smile. I'm going to finish up with an old jazz track. This is Charlie Bird, Ella May Deixu. Have a good week. I shall see you in a week's time. Take care. Cheers.

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1: A murder investigation is underway after a house fire in Hounslow. A 48-year-old woman died and a further nine people were taken to hospital. Meanwhile, a young girl is still in hospital after three people died off the coast in Shoreham. Her family have now been named as 55-year-old Hassan El-Kawas, his partner 37-year-old Zina Alin and their 14-year-old daughter Sarah El-Kawas. East Worthing MP Tom Rutland reacted.
2: I think everybody is shocked and saddened. We love living by the sea. We're nestled between the South Downs and the sea, and people love to go swimming off the coast and enjoy the coastline. And I think for something like this to happen is really shocking. And we want everybody, whether they live here or are visiting here, to be aware of the dangers of the sea and to swim in the safe areas.
1: Police have launched a double murder investigation after the bodies of two men were found at a flat in Glasgow. Officers were called to Chancellor Street on Sunday, where Paul Lafferty and Gary Beetson were found. And finally, Stacey Solomon says it is a dream come true to join the Masked Singer UK as part of the panel. That's the latest here from Radio News Hub. I'm Matthew Dudley.
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1: As they indeed bring you their Nashville nights here on Wednesday, August the 19th. We're back.
2: We're both back
1: at the same time. What are the
2: chances? In the same room.
1: What are the same? Because we moved to Wednesday 8 till 10.
2: Yeah.
1: I did 1 week and that was it. And kind of either I've been ill, you've been on holiday, I've been on holiday.
2: Yeah. It's been very busy.
1: It's been the first time for a long, long time. But hopefully we're in a run now.
2: I hope so.
1: Yeah.
2: Fingers crossed.
1: We'll see. Yeah. But welcome. You're hearing us live and not moaning too much about the heat.
2: No, thank goodness. I mean, I have to say, I was away last week.
1: Yeah.
2: In Greece, which wasn't as hot as here.
1: No.
2: Which I did think I'd want to be at home.
1: But at least kind of abroad, you get a bit of aircon.
2: Exactly.
1: And things like that, don't you?
2: Yeah.
1: You
2: can, I mean, I was feeling for everyone here.
1: Yeah.
2: If I'm honest.
1: No, that
2: was it
1: last Thursday?
2: Yeah, 34, weren't you with me?
1: 34, 35, oof. Yeah. No, madness, no. Madness. Yeah. No, we were excited because me and Carol did the Sunday morning breakfast and just as we were arriving, there was a little bit of rain. It was kind of it wasn't really enough. It would have filled the teacup, but yeah, it was but kind of like just... But
2: this morning I literally...
1: A little kind of light splattering on the kind of like the windscreen.
2: Honestly, this morning I've never been so glad to see rain.
1: No.
2: I was like, the garden
1: it's
2: will
1: made
2: be so happy.
1: It's made absolutely zip difference, hasn't
2: I know.
1: It?
2: Well, I realised that when I looked at my pots that are on, like my dad did them for me, bless him.
1: Yeah.
2: And there was like a... You know, they sit on those tray things and there wasn't even any water in them.
1: No.
2: By like 2 o'clock this afternoon.
1: Oh, it's done nothing, but still.
2: Mad.
1: But
2: there's, mad.
1: You know, the trees are moving, a little bit of breeze.
2: Yeah, just a bit more pleasant,
1: glorious,
2: right?
1: Glorious, yes. So what's our theme tonight then?
2: Our theme is new hits.
1: New hits. Nice.
2: And the first one was Plans by Brandon Flowers.
1: Yeah.
2: I'm overly excited about this. So he's brought out a new album.
1: Yeah, yeah.
2: And it's country.
1: Yeah.
2: And, you know, he is one of the coolest men in rock.
1: He is.
2: And
1: has country always been his thing? Or
2: well,
1: is this a
2: no.
1: kind of... He's
2: a killer's man.
1: Yeah, yeah, absolutely.
2: I mean,
1: yeah.
2: That was his thing, right? Just rock and roll, really.
1: Yeah.
2: So, I mean...
1: But their style has varied over the years.
2: That's very true.
1: Yeah.
2: So I think... But he's this whole new album is country.
1: Yeah.
2: He's touring over here in October, actually.
1: Right.
2: And I was like, you see, even Brandon's now doing country.
1: Exactly.
2: I mean...
1: How influential are we?
2: I know, seriously. We were so before our time.
1: So before our time. Morgan Wallen.
2: Oh, yeah, been by now. I mean, this man is prolific, isn't he?
1: Yes.
2: It's really hard to not do. We do obviously new hits monthly, which we've just been talking about changing a bit of that. But I think the problem is he has released so many singles in the last 2 years. Never clear whether it's a single or not these days, are we?
1: It's generally a double album anyway, but
2: and a
1: chunky double album as well. It's like a kind of, I think the last one was like 38 tracks.
2: Exactly. And
1: like
2: because
1: that.
2: Now everyone can listen to them as they want and download them as they want, I'm never clear what's a single and what's not.
1: Yeah.
2: And we have got lots of tunes tonight, so we've got lots to get through. But this is the current hit by Morgan Wallen, and this is Been By Now.

0: Hello, Tammy Wynette here, just hanging around, you know, standing by some men as you do. But I have Rach and Tim to keep me company with their Nashville nights. Oh, tidy.
1: Tidy indeed. Morgan Wallen there, Been By Now. That was nice.
2: Enjoyed that. And he just does some nice tracks, doesn't he?
1: He doesn't, you know, like you say, whether it's a single or not, he does a nice track.
2: He does do a nice country song.
1: So
2: next up, so Carter Faith released a song earlier this year called Betty, which I think is probably my favourite country song, one of my favourite country songs that's come out this year. Mm-hmm. And I think we played it in maybe February or March's new hits track.
1: Okay.
2: But she's now getting a bit more well-known, and she's recorded this with Wyatt. Wyatt Flores, who also has kind of come much more to the forefront in the last couple of years. So this is Nothing Better To Do, and I can't see the bit in brackets.
1: That's just saying who's
2: featuring
1: with Wyatt Flores, yeah.
2: So just Nothing Better To Do, Carter Williams and Wyatt Flores.

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2: Go. That was Carter Faith and Wyatt Floris. A couple of fantastic names, aren't they?
1: Yes.
2: Wyatt Floris.
1: I saw Wyatt a few years ago.
2: Yeah.
1: I think at Long Road. I think it was at Long Road I saw him.
2: Mm-hmm.
1: He was very good, actually, I have to say.
2: Nice.
1: Yeah.
2: Nice.
1: He doesn't really match his name, though. Have you got a photo of him?
2: I have, yeah.
1: Yeah, he does. I don't think he matches his name that well.
2: I don't know what sort of look I would give the name Wyatt Floris.
1: He's quite skinny, isn't he?
2: Yeah.
1: Yeah. I sort of thought he was going to come out and be like a big guy.
2: He doesn't look unlike James, actually.
1: Oh.
2: If you kind of like, if you gave James a tash.
1: James, if you're listening.
2: Yeah, if you listen, James, if we gave you a tash and gave you a bit of stubble.
1: I could be Wyatt Floris.
2: I reckon you could be Wyatt Floris.
1: I might put a picture on the group that we've still got from Halkidiki.
2: Yeah, no, I'll take a picture of him.
1: Okay.
2: I'm looking at a picture of Riley Green.
1: Oh,
2: Ignore that. I'm looking at a picture of Riley Green.
1: I love Riley.
2: Oh, yeah, well, I have no idea what Wyatt Floris looks like.
1: Sorry. Okay, there we go, James. I look like Riley.
2: You do look like Riley Green, though.
1: So anyone that listens to the show regularly will know that I am an absolutely massive Riley Green fan. And he's also released a lot of singles this year and quite a few collabs. And I guess other people that also listen to the show will know I love nothing better than a good old country collab.
2: Keep going, because I'm taking a picture of Riley.
1: This is a really good collab. This is Riley Green and Hannah McFarland, and the song is called Go Again.

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1: See, that's Claire on that one.
2: I was
1: going to
2: say, we're just employing.
1: We're just employing Claire for kind of like loads of stuff now. But I kind of thought, you know, just stick her on a proper professional word.
2: Yes. And also then you'll always be able to do it, Claire, because we won't change the times of the shows.
1: Exactly.
2: That we keep doing to you.
1: Exactly. Although I'm still not totally sold on this 8 till 10. But, you know, we'll see. Well, in the depths of winter, I'm sure it'll be great.
2: But might not be then, might it?
1: We'll see. We'll just do a couple of early morning
2: ones. Well, that's what I'm wondering. Yeah. If we start doing every other week late and every other week
1: we'll record early.
2: That's fine. I'm sure you all wanted to know that.
1: Yeah, no, exactly. you like the housekeeping of kind of, you know, it's just a glimpse behind the curtain, isn't it? It's all Wizard of Oz. You feel like you're part of the show. Yeah.
2: Whether you want to be or not. So we're going to play the next two back-to-back because they're both by Charles Wesley Godwin.
1: Who sounds like he should be like the writer of a hymn.
2: Yeah, or like
1: you kind
2: a
1: of like,
2: song,
1: you know,
2: right?
1: Old rugged cross written by Charles Wesley.
2: Maybe.
1: Yeah.
2: What was the guy called that...
1: He was a Wesley.
2: Yeah. Was that the Methodist man? Wesleyans?
1: Yeah, the Wesleyans. Yeah, so it's a very kind of...
2: However, the second one is featuring Luke, the good old Luke Combs.
1: Okay.
2: So we've got Hey There, Son, which is featuring...
1: Oh, is it Wyatt Flores is back again?
2: Wyatt Flores, yeah. And then we've got Better That Way, which is featuring Luke Combs.
1: Right.
2: So enjoy a bit of Preacher Man, Charles Wesley Godwin.
1: Yes. Oh, it's even the album it's come from is called Christian Name.
2: Oh.
1: So, you know, I think we're
2: on something here, aren't
1: we? Exactly.
2: I mean, clearly...
1: Praise be.
2: That's what you should have been.
1: Yeah. Here we go then. Hey There, Son.

0: Oh yeah, John Den for you. Oh, I've been driving these country roads for hours and hours and hours. Thankfully, though, I got Rach and Tim to keep me company. Oh, take me home, Nashville nights.
1: I think that might be my favourite ever. Now, over we've now got Claire playing dead people. We've now got her playing men.
2: We've got
1: He's dead. Is he dead?
2: Got a number. Yeah, Denver's dead.
1: I mean, dead and a man.
2: Yeah, who have I got here? I've got Johnny. Who's Johnny?
1: Johnny Cash?
2: Yeah, it's going to be Johnny Cash, isn't it? Kenny. Kenny's Roger's going to...
1: Oh, Claire.
2: And Willie. Yeah. Willie's still with us, isn't he? So, yeah, we've got... We've got a variety of... So we'll have them all.
1: We'll have to get Claire and Dave to do one together at some point.
2: Yeah, no, exactly.
1: They could be like Dolly and Kenny.
2: Yeah. They live damn close to each other. They live about a mile apart from each other. So it's not. It's not totally.
1: We'll get them to do like weird, like we could get them to do Tim and Trisha and Garth.
2: Yeah,
1: there's
2: all
1: sorts we could do.
2: I was hoping. I reached out to Claire at the weekend because I was hoping that because she only lives. Obviously, it was Bonnie's. Bonnie's funeral at the weekend.
1: Oh yeah.
2: And I thought that Claire might have gone to that, but she didn't get a chance, sadly. Right. That was Charles Wesley Godwin. First one was with Wyatt Flores, his second appearance today. With Hey there, son. on my head. And Better That Way was the second one with Luke Combs.
1: Yeah. I like that one. Mm. But I do always feel whenever Luke does a collab, you can only ever really hear Luke. Because he's got such a distinctive voice that he comes through quite a lot. So the next one, I mean, Marshmello, who obviously has been known historically for doing quite a number of like dancey poppy hits, has done a few country songs, and this is his new soiree out with Kelsey Ballerini, and this is Another Drink.
2: Nice use of the word soiree.
1: Thanks.
2: Excellent.
1: Love that word.

0: In the words of Corin Bailey Ray, girl, put your kettle on, come tell us your favourite song. 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See you soon.
1: And if you've got any good news to share, if there's anybody's passed their driving test or you've booked a holiday or anything, we'll happily take anything. happyhour@westwiltsradio.com. And we'll read it out on Sunday morning. Yeah.
2: I was thinking when we talk about our other good news, you could put that in on Sunday.
1: Yes. Absolutely. Yes. Yeah. We didn't do it last Sunday. So, yes, we will do this Sunday. Yeah. Right. Luke's making another appearance.
2: He is with his. So, he's also been releasing lots and lots of songs over the last few months of his new album. And I really like this. This is called Rethink Some Things by Luke Combs.

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1: Splash into the water. Luke Combs and Rethink Something. We were saying in the studio, because we are that interesting. It doesn't sound like he's saying rethink.
2: No, it sounds like repeat.
1: Yes, and at one point it sounded like regret some things.
2: But I thought repeat some things was almost better for the rest of the lyric.
1: Yeah,
2: it sounds
1: yeah.
2: like you're going to go back and it probably maybe isn't a good idea to boil your cabbages twice.
1: Absolutely. Yeah.
2: All of my old friends, if any of them are listening, will be laughing that I just use that phrase.
1: To boil your cabbages twice.
2: It was always a thing, like about boyfriends. Don't go back, don't boil your cabbages twice.
1: Oh, right, okay.
2: Terrible phrase.
1: Yeah, I've no words for that. Yeah.
2: Oh.
1: Yeah.
2: Anyway, moving on.
1: Miranda Lambert.
2: Now, I'm not a massive Miranda Lambert fan, but she has also written some amazing songs. But I do love the fact that this song is about Crisco. And for anyone who has spent any time in America, particularly in the South, Crisco is basically a vegetable shortening that's used a lot in baking. And it's
1: like stalk.
2: Yes, its advert is all about how it's going to make your biscuits, your buttermilk biscuits, more fluffy.
1: That would explain why I'm looking at a picture of what looks like a scone.
2: Yes.
1: Stroke scone.
2: So, yes, so like an American biscuit. Mm. And so I just was so like, oh, that's nice.
1: Yeah.
2: Because biscuits are amazing if they're made well.
1: Yes.
2: So this is Miranda Lambert's new single, and this is Crisco.

0: Oh yay! Oh yay! Oh yay! You are listening to West Wilts Radio!
1: Oh, it's a chirpy little song, wasn't it?
2: Yeah, she's quite chirpy, isn't she?
1: Chirpy.
2: Old Miranda.
1: Yeah.
2: I think we'll play the next two back to back just because I'm thinking of time. We've got lots of songs to get in.
1: We have.
2: I don't know much about Cameron Wickham. We've never played him before.
1: We did last week, actually.
2: Oh, did you play this song?
1: We did. No, we didn't, but I did play a Cameron Wickham song.
2: Oh, so we've played Cameron Marlowe before, but we haven't.
1: I'm wanting to say it was Kingdom of Fear. Would that be right?
2: I don't know. We'll have a look in a minute.
1: Yeah.
2: So this is Would You Still Love Me, Cameron Wickham with Diplo, and I don't know anything about Diplo either. Followed by.
1: He makes a nice plastic brick, though.
2: That's very true. Or a Duplo Diplo. A Diplo Duplo, which is your favourite, obviously, killing me.
1: Parker McCollum.
2: Yeah.
1: Get me Parker McCollum.
2: But what's most exciting is this is featuring Leanne Womack, who was a very, very, very big country star in the 90s
1: and
2: the early 2000s, who sang the one about making sure that you dance, which I now can't remember the name. I'm honestly my memory. So this will be Would You Still Love Me by Diplo and Cameron Wickham, followed by Killing Me, which is Parker McCollum, calling Parker McCollum, featuring Leanne Womack.

Maya? Loretta Linew? You know her? The coal miner's daughter. Oh, I did have to Google to check that, mind. You wouldn't catch these two down a mine. Too much like hard work. But they do play some cracking tunes here on Nashville nights.

0: Oh! Oh! What have I told you? Enough of the hubbub! I'm listening to the wireless over you. It's Rach and Tim with the Nashville Knights. Now put a sock in it, is it?
1: Put a sock in it? Is it? Would You Still Love Me? Diplo and Cameron Whitcomb. And Killing Me? Get Me Parker McCollum. Who he's equally got is Leanne Womack.
2: Yes, and her big hit was Hope You Dance.
1: Hope You Dance.
2: That was then covered, I think, by someone like Ronan or somebody like
1: that. Yeah, yeah. So over in Greece, what was the eclipse like
2: we
1: over in Greece?
2: Nothing. We got nothing in Greece.
1: Didn't even happen over there.
2: Well, you couldn't see it. It was quite clearly said.
1: I guess it wasn't in every country, was it?
2: No, you looked on the old ChatGPT, it said nothing to be seen in Greece.
1: Oh, right. Okay. Yeah. Oh, it was literally. Yeah. To be honest, it was very impressive.
2: Lots of pictures on the old tinterweb. People were very excited about it.
1: Well, some people were waxing lyrical about it.
2: I mean, they decamped to different places to look at it, didn't they?
1: Yeah.
2: Yeah, no, it's not for me. Not to be rude.
1: No, it was...
2: If it's your thing, that's fine.
1: Very underwhelming. Very underwhelming. But it did let me play. I did start last week's show with Total Eclipse of the Heart. That was my one nod to it.
2: Well done.
1: But it was like a disco version to it.
2: And
1: I couldn't find a country.
2: Never a bad song to play.
1: Absolutely not.
2: So we're going to dedicate the next song. So Dan and Shay, they do a great love song. And their new single is called Marry You Again. And we're going to dedicate this to our wonderful, wonderful friends.
1: Yes.
2: Susie and Davils, who got engaged I was away. Or just before I went away, I think, actually.
1: I think just before. Yeah.
2: So we're extremely excited
1: for
2: them.
1: While they were away.
2: Yes. They're right, and it was a big surprise. No one knew, I
1: don't
2: think.
1: Absolutely not.
2: Well, not that we knew of, anyway.
1: No.
2: And we're so happy for you, Susie and Davils.
1: Well, the kids knew.
2: Oh, that's so cute.
1: Because he asked the kids.
2: Oh, that's even cuter.
1: Now it's even cuter than that.
2: Yes. Lovely. So, Dave and Susie, we're so excited, and we will see you at the weekend, obviously, to celebrate this wonderful engagement. But we want to dedicate this to you. This is Marry You Again by Dan and Shay.

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2: Air horn. Karen insists, because I put an air horn on that one, Karen insists that I have an air horn on anything related to toast and tomfoolery.
3: I quite like that, though.
2: This is an unnecessary amount of air horn on a Sunday morning, but for no reason.
3: At least it brings some joviality to it, or whatever the word would bring.
2: Absolutely. So that was For our
3: lovely friends.
2: Our lovely friends.
3: Yeah. Susie and David. Yeah. We're so pleased.
2: We are.
3: That was Mario Again by Dan and Shane. Mm. So the Shires are back, releasing some singles. We played the last one, which I now can't remember what it was called. We're so prepared for this show.
2: That's fine.
3: this is the new one. This is Bonfire Song by the Shires.

0: There we go, the Bonfire Song by the Shires, them Shires.
1: Quite Spanishy, I thought.
0: Yeah.
1: Yeah.
0: Quite a little kind of tinkly
1: yes.
0: guitar.
1: Yes.
0: Yeah.
1: But yeah, they're releasing some new songs, which is nice because they had a bit of a hiatus there. I think.
0: Yeah, they've definitely
1: they're
0: been
1: babies
0: gone for
1: I
0: a
1: think.
0: Couple of years. So is that it? All right.
1: Not together, I hasten to add.
0: No, they're not a couple.
1: No. No.
0: Jason Aldean.
1: So he has been around for a long time, Jason Aldean. But the last year, he's released some really great tracks. I felt like he was a bit in the background for, well, certainly in this country, a bit in the background. But this year, he's had some quite big hits. And this is his new single. This is Anytime Soon by Jason Aldean.

0: Hiya. Johnny Cash, yeah? We all know they say the Ring of Fire is hot, but Nashville nights, oh my word, that is even hotter. Tune in every Wednesday, 8 till 10, with Rach and Tim.
1: Oh, we love you, Claire. We really do. We love you.
2: I'd forgotten about that one as well. Yeah.
1: All your funny little things.
2: I love it.
1: I only heard this song yesterday, and so I quickly squeezed it into our playlist.
2: Yes.
1: So, sorry, I should have said that was Anytime Soon by Jason Aldean, but the next song I only heard yesterday. We've played Coe Wetzel before. He did a collab with Jesse somebody. But Ella Langley's everywhere. Yes. I mean, she's everywhere. She's, like, prolific. She's had so many hit singles.
2: Well, that's
1: this year.
2: The thing. I was going to do the chart last week. I was going to do the download chart. But then Ella Langley, she was on, like, every other song.
1: Yeah, she's got so many hits at the moment. And her songs seem to hang around on the chart as well for quite a long time. But I heard this, it was either yesterday or today, I can't remember, actually. It might have been today, on Radio 2. And this is just an absolutely blooming great track. This is Jaded by Coe Wetzel featuring Ella Langley.

0: Hi, I'm Dee Dee Wild, and you're listening to West Wills Radio.
1: Yes, you are. Thank you, Dee Dee.
2: I do like that song.
1: That was a nice song, yeah.
2: Yeah,
1: nice.
2: I like her voice. She's got such a lovely voice.
1: Yes.
2: I don't know whether that's why she's doing so well, but she has got a beautiful voice. And it's quite distinct. You can always sort of tell it's her.
1: Yeah, yeah. But she's certainly riding on the crest of a storm at the moment.
2: She
1: yeah.
2: really is. She obviously had the first big hit. Her first two big hits were with Rory Green, actually.
1: Mm-hmm.
2: And then they both went a bit stratospheric.
1: Yeah, yeah.
2: The people will know who listen to the show that we do like to try and play non-American country and play a bit of British country. And Kezia Gill is one of the bigger country stars. And she had a song out that we played a few months ago that's called Whiskey Something. And she's now got a new single out called Gut Feeling. She's just got such a great voice, Kezia Gill. And also good old Bob, old Whispering Bob. He's also championed a bit of Kezia Gill, which is always nice. So this is her new single, and this is called Gut Feeling.

0: Well, hello, it's Donna Summer here. Now, I know I don't do country and disco is more my thing, but these two, oh, they bang on about it being hot. Well, I know all about hot stuff, so let them be with they moaning about the heat. They'll play another great tune soon.
1: Oh, Claire. Oh, honestly. Claire. Good.
2: First time flyers, we play this for Bex.
1: Well, we had, but also this is Quentin. So this came out this year, and this song features a band called Striking Matches, who are a duo who I think are from Scotland. Oh, no, they're not. They're from Nashville. I didn't get that right. But they've been around for a long time for Striking Matches. They're really good. They've got great voices.
2: It's a good name.
1: Yeah. So this is First Time Flyers' new single, which came out June time, I think, featuring Striking Matches. Although I don't know if there's more than one version, because it doesn't say on it featuring Striking Matches.
2: It does on what I'm looking at.
1: Oh, marvellous.
2: Yes.
1: It doesn't on what I'm looking at. So this is Do It All Over Again, First Time Flyers featuring Striking Matches.

0: And as the Pussycat Dolls once said, don't you wish your girlfriend was hot like me? Well, to be fair, it's just Scorchio. 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
1: And online.
2: I've got a terrible story about that song that I'll tell you off air.
1: Yeah?
2: Yeah.
1: Is it not radio friendly then?
2: Well, it's not unradio friendly. I can't ever listen to that song.
1: Because we're after the watershed now.
2: Well, yes. It's not. I didn't do anything terrible apart from I once sang it to somebody.
1: Oh, right. Oh, okay.
2: In a terrible drunken stupor. To the point of my friend Sarah, who may or may not listen to this. Whenever it comes on and she hears it, she'll send me a text. And I'll be like, every time I hear it, my toes just curl in my own shoes.
1: Just that your own embarrassment.
2: Yeah, and my own embarrassment. Yeah.
1: I think the thing that makes me most embarrassed looking back is, and I've probably said this before, is the conversation I had with Emma Bunton's husband.
2: Yes.
1: In a bar. At which, in my head, I am definitely thinking that Emma was once mine. And I am passing the baton to Jade in a what the heck I was thinking.
2: So, I mean, we've all lost our minds at times.
1: Yes, absolutely.
2: I wouldn't sing Don't You Wish Your Girlfriend Was Hot Like Me ever again.
1: No.
2: To anyone.
1: But, you know, it makes us what we are.
2: There is a backstory, but I can't tell that on it.
1: That's not radio
2: friendly. That's not radio friendly.
1: What we've got to remember is that this show also gets repeated on a Wednesday morning.
2: Oh, yes, exactly.
1: So this is breakfast. This is somebody sat in a car at 20 past 9.
2: Listening to me about my toe curling songs.
1: Absolutely.
2: No need.
1: But we've all had these moments.
2: Exactly that. Good old Boppy Tune Again by First Time Flyers.
1: Yes.
2: They do a good old, you know, toe tapper, it has to be said. Mm. So that is Do It All Over Again. First Time Flyers featuring Striking Matches. Casey Musgrove's got a new album out. Came out in May or June, one or the other. And this is the next kind of release from it. And this is Mexico Honey by Casey Musgraves.

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1: Bang.
2: There we go. A bit of Mexico Honey there by Casey Musgraves.
1: Nice.
2: I really do like her new album. I mean, I would put my neck out and say I think it's her best.
1: Right.
2: I think it's got great lyrics, great tracks. And I think I just think it's a great album.
1: Yeah, no, it's a nice
2: I know people loved all her early stuff, but I think she's great.
1: Yeah.
2: Again, if you're a regular listener, you'll know that we like to play a bit of Gareth. Just because, you know, the man got famous on the older social media.
1: Absolutely. And looks the least like a country singer ever.
2: Doesn't he?
1: Doesn't he?
2: Just looks like you just see him down the pub, doesn't he?
1: Yeah, absolutely.
2: Looking like he'd... And he wears Packers hat, so I love him for that reason.
1: Yeah.
2: But this is his... Again, he's released loads of stuff, but this is his most newest release. This is Don't Say by Gareth.

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1: That was Don't Say by Gareth.
2: See, we like a bit of Gareth.
1: We do like a bit of Gareth. Ashley McBride.
2: Yeah, we do like a bit of Ashley McBride too, don't we? So she's obviously, again, had lots of country hits. I really like her. She doesn't particularly look like a female country singer.
1: No, she looks like she'd be doing kind of, I don't know.
2: Bar work.
1: More spiritually.
2: Oh, maybe in that picture.
1: Yeah.
2: I was thinking, she's got loads of tattoos.
1: Yeah.
2: A lot of long hair. Always just wears jeans and like a cut off sleeve t-shirt.
1: Mm-hmm.
2: But this is her new song. This is 10 to Midnight by Ashley McBride.

0: where you're walking, is it? It's me, Billie Joe Spears, just chilling on my blanket, you know, on the ground, listening to Nashville Nights. Keep those tunes coming.
1: On the ground.
2: With my blanket.
1: Why? There we go, Ashley McBride.
2: Ten to midnight. Nice tune. We've played some good old toe tappers this evening.
1: Mm-hmm.
2: We're going to play the next two back to back. So this man, Gavin Adcock.
1: Never not funny.
2: Never not funny.
1: Is he duetting with Willie Nelson on this one?
2: Well, I feel like he should be. But that would have been a perfect combo.

0: would, wouldn't it?
1: Russell should suggest it.
0: Hudson Westbrook.
1: He's got quite the mullet, though. I mean, he's got quite the mullet.
0: Right, okay.
1: It's quite impressive for only a 27-year-old.
0: Yeah, yeah.
1: So this is his new single, Cheap Thrills, and we're going to follow that with a second appearance by Coe Wetzel and his new single, which is featuring no one other than him, which is Hurts Like You.
0: Mm.

0: Well, hello, it's Willie Nelson here. And if you're on the road again, why don't you tune in to Nashville Nights? You know it makes sense.
1: Yeah, no, it makes sense. I thought we'd better have a bit of Willie.
2: Obviously.
1: To tie in with those last couple of songs. Cheap Thrills, Gavin Adcock, Hudson Westbrook, Hurts Like You, Chloe Wetzel.
2: Yes, and now Juno James, who's also another British country star. I don't know anything about her. She's got an Instagram page, TikTok, all that business. She had a few hits, and this is her most recent hit, and this is Daisy by Juno James.

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1: Right, quarter two and five more songs to finish.
2: I know,
1: we've got to
2: do
1: them back to back.
2: We're going to do two lots back to back. So we're going to do, firstly, Never Been In Love, which is a collab between Lauren Lena and Kane Brown. So excited by this collab. Love them both. They're really good friends. It's a great track. And then we're going to play another collab, which is Burn It Down by Shaboozey, who I don't love, but featuring Leon Bridges, who I absolutely love. So we're going to have Never Been In Love and then Burn It Down.
1: Nice.

0: Hiya, Dolly Parton, you? Oh, do you know, if I'm honest with you, I've had enough of doing 9 till 5. I think I prefer to do 8 till 10, every Wednesday, here on Nashville Nights with Rach and Tim.
1: Right. A few more to squeeze in.
2: We have.
1: Little Big Town and Tiger Lily Gold.
2: Yeah, well, Little Big Town got a new album coming out. We Could Have It All is a new single. And then Something to Drink About, the new Tiger Lily Gold single, who the very lovely Harmonious Sisters. So there we go.

0: that's pretty much out of here, isn't it?
1: And we crammed some songs in tonight.
0: We 26 songs at the moment, but 27
1: yeah.
0: to come.
1: Yeah, and then we've crammed them all into our 2 hours tonight.
0: So thank you for joining us.
1: Yes, thank you so much, and we hope you enjoyed our lovely show.
0: Yes.
1: And enjoy the last song, which is something to drink about, Tiger Lily Gold.
0: Absolutely.
1: Enjoy, everybody, and we'll see you next week.
0: Bye-bye, people. Bye.

0: This is West Wilts Radio News.
1: A murder investigation is underway after a house fire in Hounslow. A 48-year-old woman died and a further nine people were taken to hospital. Police in Scotland have launched a double murder investigation after the bodies of two men were found in a flat in Glasgow. Paul Lafferty and Gary Beatson were found with the police telling us a knife was involved. Detective Superintendent Cheryl Kelly spoke at the press conference.
2: A significant amount of resources have been dedicated to this investigation, and there is a large police presence in the area as these investigations continue. We're keen to hear from anyone who knew both Paul and Gary, who were in the Partick area near to Chancellor Street.
1: A young girl is still in hospital after three people died off the coast in Shoreham. Her family have now been named as 55-year-old Hassan El-Kawas, his partner 37-year-old Zina Alain, and a 14-year-old Zara El-Kawas. The Prime Minister has offered his sympathies. And Stacey Solomon says this is a dream come true to join the Masked Singer in the UK. That's the latest from Radio News Hub. I'm Matthew Dudley.
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0: Sexy Sadie, record 2, track 5 on the White Album Beatles. Welcome along, it's DJ Paul Spence, and yes, we are partying tonight. This is the West Wilts Radio Party. I wonder if you're wondering when it was going to be raining again. It's right now.
1: Hi, hi, here's your weather girl.

the weather girls. Yeah, we are setting off good tonight. You've left your umbrella at home too. Good. And who's this lot? Oh, it's Annie and the Caldwells with their debut album, Can't Lose My Soul. Saw them at WOMAD. Here they go.

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Irene Cara, Flashdance.

The Age of Sampling, The Bomb, the 80s. Before that, Flashdance, What a Feeling. Irene Cara. Welcome along, it's the party. Squeeze another couple of cars in, come on.

0: Ah, Kenny and the Bucketheads. 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Yeah, kind of changing the pace here for George Clinton. The Sound of the Mississippi.
1: Yeah, this is a story of famous dog. But the dog that chases its tail will be busy. He's a happy dog.

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Or is it thinking about it? Is it an atomic dog? Or is it just a molecule dog? George Clinton and, well, the man who started Parliament and Funkadelic and electronic bass funk. From his album, Computer Games.

side 2 because it game 2 track 2 it's another one of my recommended albums. Not a Duff song on it. Coming up next, Jim Steinman on a motorbike, hair everywhere.

And you know what? There was no actual motorbike on that recording. It was all done by Todd Rundgren playing the guitar in a single take, just with effects, man. That's what you can do.

You're listening to DJ Paul Spence on West Wales Radio for Bradford-on-Avon and the surrounding places. Melksham, Trowbridge, you know, all the hangouts where all the dodgy people hide in the shadows on a Saturday night. So, this is the three tenors, Dexter Gordon, Sonny Rollins, and John Coltrane. That's the album, anyway.

such a cool cat. Al Green, Love, L-O-V-E. Oh, Carolina, Byron Lee, and the Dragonette.

He's a mixer guy, he's called Fred again, and it recorded in the Boiler Room in London, which is a club, with lots of red lighting flashing away.

He's 33 years old, born on 19th of July 1993, Frederick John Philip Gibson, known professionally as Fred again, and he is one hell of a mixer, isn't he? There at the Boiler Room. That show goes on for 1 hour and 11 minutes. Just leave it running, Paul, okay? No, you're all right. I'm going to play another record. Before sampling, this is another record. Done way back. Ready?

That's the Berlin Weekend of 2022. Ooh, that is amazing. I mean, I could do that all weekend, yeah. Couldn't you? This is the party, DJ Paul Spence.

and you are a listener to West Wales Radio, you are simply the best. You know it. Finger in the air, please. Two fingers, three fingers, perhaps four. Yeah, DJ Paul Spence, Saturday night, the party, P-A-R-T-Y, no space, exclamation mark. Take your partner by the hand, move them around the room. Candy Staten from Tina Turner. The best gig I never went to. What's the sense in

What a message. It makes me cry all the time when I hear this record. Candy Staten. Don't be no fool when love really don't love you. Still on tour. Hope you're having a great time tonight. This is the party with DJ Paul Spence. This is the PARTY exclamation mark. Exclusive to West Wilts Radio. 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Okay, let's go.

Yeah, it's Eddie Floyd, isn't it? Helping us groove in our Scout Hut. Raphaelon Avon, you know. Let's do this one. Sounds a bit like it. The Pointer Sisters. Jump. For my love.

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See what date it was set out. Just looking. Just spinning it back here. Wait a minute. Wait for it. 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Can't find it. Okay, send in with your answers to what date Pointer Sisters Jump was released. What a great song. Coming up next, Duke Ellington and his famous orchestra, 1932, It Don't Mean a Thing If It Ain't Got That Swing. 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

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Now to a little band. Little Titchy Wham.

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Sorry, this guy a little bit impatient here. 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

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It's DJ Paul Spence. It's vinyl. It's running at 45 revs per minute. Here's Artie Shaw. Good night, Angel. 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Oh, yeah. 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
1: 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And for all of you that are searching for the answer to your problem in life, if you're ready right now, we're gonna solve it.

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You've got to the right party. This is it. This is where it's at. Where all that matters is sweat, rhythm, groovy sounds. This is DJ Paul Spence. Saturday night repeated on Wednesday night. Remember, if you're listening on Wednesday, you've got school the next day. Don't stay up too late.

a bit like Bath. Suffragette City. Gibson DJ Paul Spence, Saturday night's favourite show. We start at 9 and we finish at 11. There's a couple of adverts and then there's the after party on a Saturday.

0: stylish, brill-creamed hair, Brian Ferry. 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
1: Today's special is Memphis Soul Stew. We sell so much of this, people wonder what we put in it. We're gonna tell you right now. Give me about a half a teacup of base. Now I need a pound of fat back drums. Now give me 4 tablespoons of ballin' Memphis guitars. This gonna taste all right.

Virginia Walker and the All Stars. Well, we're going to finish up tonight with the next song, which is Opahule Bensindiso and Nikwe Baba. It's a gospel song from Africa. Thank you for listening. This has been DJ Paul Spence for West Wales Radio, exclusively for the party. If you missed any of the Saturday show, it is repeated on Wednesday, but it does not appear on the Mixcloud. Catch it while it's fresh. Good night.